0: 20% above the 2020-21 levels when the federal government pledged to halve road deaths by 2030. NATO Secretary General Mark Rutte has pledged additional support for Ukraine after Russian drone strikes struck close to the border with Poland. Rutte says the 32-nation military alliance will not be deterred from backing Kiev in the Russian-Ukraine war and that it will beef up its own defences along the eastern border with Russia. The NATO chief's comments came as Poland pledged increased security along its border with Ukraine after Russian drones hit a train last Sunday near the Ukraine-Poland border. The Australian Grand Prix will be forced to pay Robbie Williams $2.8 million for a concert that was cancelled during the COVID pandemic. It comes after the GP failed to overturn a 2020 court judgment in the entertainer's favour. The English singer had been booked to perform as part of the Formula One event in Melbourne, but it was canned just hours before gates were due to open. And finally, the Australian dollar is buying 71.4 US cents. This is Air National News.
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0: In sport, the Sydney Swans are considering bringing Justin McInerney back from injury against Fremantle. He's been sidelined since round 13. Meanwhile, Fremantle coach Justin Longmuir says Brennan Cox has been training well, and if he gets through a main session with teammates today, could be in line to face the Swans. In the NRL, the Panthers may still be without Nathan Cleary for their preliminary final, even though he's avoided suspension for dangerous contact. The club has now confirmed that the star playmaker has a bone issue in his foot and will need to be monitored by medical staff over the next fortnight. The Penrith side has a week off before they host the winner of this weekend's semi-final between the Knights and the Warriors. In cricket, the men's one-day side is preparing to take on Zimbabwe this evening in the first clash of their ODI series. Captain Mitch Marsh says it'll be a good chance to test conditions ahead of next year's World Cup. And the Melbourne NFL clash between the Rams and the 49ers has been a rating success. More than 18 million people in the US streamed the game at the MCG, while globally there were more than 21 million people watching. Australian Independent Radio News.
2: 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Today's weather report is provided courtesy of 2CHR supporters, Curry Curry Retired Mine Workers Association.
3: And at the moment in Cessnock it is 25.9 degrees and we're going for maybe a top of 30 today. Gee, summer hit very quickly, didn't it? We're going to have a mostly sunny day with a medium chance of a shower about the Lower Hunter, a slight chance elsewhere, and a chance of thunderstorms about the Lower Hunter in the afternoon and evening. The chance of rain today is 40%, and the fire danger rating is high, and the UV index is high, so you take care. Slip, slop, slap, slap, yeah. As when you go outside. Humidity is 30%. That's it. Welcome back to the second hour of the program. I'm Liz Jenkins, taking you through till 12 o'clock today with your Community Profile program. It's great having your company this morning on this Tuesday, the 15th of September, 2026. And let's get on with some music. What should we start off with? We'll start the hour off with a song from the Flying Circus, Hayride.

Now, our little boy came up to his mama in the kitchen this evening while she was fixing the supper. And he handed her a piece of paper he'd been writing on. And after wiping her hands on her apron, she read it. And this is what it said. For mowing the lawn, $5. For making my own bed this week, $1. Going to the store, 50 cents. And playing with little brother while you went shopping, 25 cents. Taking out the trash, $1. And getting a good report card, $5. And for raking the yard, $2. Total load, $14.75. Well, his mom looked at him standing there expectantly, and I could see the memories flashing through her mind. And so she picked up the pen and turning the paper over. This is what she wrote. For the 9 months I carried you, grown inside me, no child. For the nights I sat up with you,

you caused through the years. That is no charge. And when you add it all up, the full cost of my love is no charge. For the nights filled with dread and all the worries ahead, no charge. For advice and the knowledge and the cost of your college, no charge. For the toys, food and clothes, and even for wiping your nose, there is no charge, son. And when you add it all up, the full cost of my love is no charge. Well, when he finished reading, he had great big old tears in his eyes. And he looked up at her standing there and said, "Mom, I sure do love you." And then he took the pen and in great big letters he wrote, "Paid in full." And Lord knows, when you add it all up, the cost of real love is no charge.

0: charge.
1: And then we just said, Kamal with no charge. And Jim Croakes with Bad, Bad Leroy Brown. And the Joy Boys played Istanbul. I got that out. I knew it. Eventually. Anyway, welcome to the second hour. The time is 10:18. 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I'm Liz Jenkins, taking you through till 12 o'clock today on this Tuesday, the 15th of September, 2025. And we're going to go with a little bit of Foster and Allen.

0: Well, it's not very often you'll hear me say that there's a song that I don't like. It's very rare for me to say that, but that would have to be one of them. I don't know. I've never been able to take to that. That was John Paul Young with I Hate the Music. And we also heard Johnny O'Keefe with Rock and Roll Will Stand. And Foster and Allen, Lassie Come and Dance With Me. It is 10:30 at the moment. We're going to hear from our sponsors.
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1: Yes, there are a few words from our sponsors, and I know I'm a bit late with this next bracket, but I've been away for a couple of weeks, and while I was away, we lost a very, very, very big legend in the music world, and she will be remembered forever because she's done so much for people, and her music will always be played somewhere. And that was Dolly Parton. It was very sad to hear her passing, but she's left a good legacy behind. And when I was going to come in, before I got sick, I was going to play this little tribute to her. So if you wouldn't mind, I'd like to play it now.

And that was my little tribute to Dolly Parton. I hope you enjoyed it. We had the Coat of Many Colours, 9 to 5, and To Know Him Is to Love Him, featuring Linda Ronstadt. Okay, it is 10:44. You're listening to CHR. It's Tuesday, the 15th of September, 2026. It's great having your company this morning. I hope you're all doing well, enjoying this sunshine. And as I said at the beginning of the program, it's been good for washing, I'm telling you. All my winter stuff's washed and packed away. Getting in early this year. Okay. We got a few minutes before we go to the news, so we might have another song before we do. Let's go a little Richard and Rip It Up.

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0: Al, you're a guest here today. Don't you think you ought to start this tune?
1: No, I don't think so, Bing. I may be a guest and all that, but I think you ought to start it.
0: Well, it was written a little before my time. I'm afraid it might date me.
1: Date you?
0: Yeah.
1: Don't tell me the first time you heard this song is when your mama had you on her lap, you know, listen to me singing.
0: Oh, no, no. I came to the show on a go-devil, that
1: a
0: day.
1: A go-devil?
0: Yes.
1: Well, Bing, look, let's stop this kidding. I think you ought to start it.
0: No, you ought to start it, really.
1: No, you start it,
0: You think
1: please.
0: So?
1: Yeah, I think so.
0: Well, if you insist.
1: Mm-hmm.

0: That's the mighty Xander himself playing it.
1: Oh, yeah, that's him. Ain't nobody else.
0: Boy, he's a riverboat man.
1: Riverboat? What do you know about riverboats?
0: Oh, I made many a happy buck on them riverboats.
1: Playing in the band?
0: No, no. Making four the hard way.
1: Two deuces,
0: that's
1: huh?
0: That's it.
1: Come on in here.
2: Come on in here.
1: Come on in here.
2: Come on in here.
1: Alexander Ragtime Band. Come on in here.
0: Well, here I come.
1: Come on in here.
0: I'm standing right here.
1: Here's the best.

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1: I'm Ron Wilson. Energy Minister Chris Bowen travels to Saudi Arabia next week for talks on fuel supplies amid surging petrol and diesel prices driven by escalating Middle East tensions. Despite the expected price increases, Mr. Bowen is assuring that Australia's fuel reserves remain stable for now, with no immediate plans for another excise cut.
2: We've got 3.3 billion litres locked in to be delivered over the next 4 weeks. We have 41 days worth of petrol on hand in Australia, for example, and these are the figures that I provide every weekend.
1: Immigration is again the focus in federal politics. Talks between the Albanese government and coalition have stalled as they struggle to reach consensus on migration policy. Federal politics editor Michael Packey.
3: Labor and the coalition are working on their respective immigration policies as the issue becomes a political hot potato. The parties have been gazumped by One Nation, who's revealed it would slash the temporary migration rate by 750,000 over 3 years. Deputy Prime Minister Richard Marles says such an approach is reckless, claiming Labor is working on sensible policy.
4: We are serious about bringing it down.
3: Liberal Senator John O'Dunham agrees the One Nation policy is flawed, but claims there's not enough common ground for talks to resume between the government and opposition.
5: We did not think what they put forward would actually do the job required for our country.
3: Business groups are urging the two major parties to reach consensus on migration. Michael Packey, Canberra.
1: More than 8,000 people have joined the ranks of the Australian Defence Force over the past financial year. The 16% increase has been driven by a surge in recruits across the Army, Air Force and Navy. The ADF says the icing on the cake is that the number of people who've left the service is at its lowest level in about a decade. Australia is taking a multi-pronged approach to tackle fears that terror groups are using online games to radicalise young people. Spy agency ASIO says one in five priority counter-terrorism investigations now involves young people. Defence Minister Richard Marles says a federal parliamentary probe is being set up with the aim of improving protections for children while also tackling extremism.
6: Our security organisations are amongst the best in the world. And so, you know, at both ends here, we are very much focused on protecting the Australian public, protecting Australian kids and acting very much in the interests of parents.
1: Australians are becoming increasingly lonely and socially isolated, according to new research from the University of Sydney. It shows social isolation has jumped from 17 to 30% over the past 23 years. Professor Melody Ding says technology is largely to blame for damaging our sense of community.
7: People have used digitalization to kind of sort out a lot of, you know, errands in our life that we don't need individual contacts anymore.
1: And mobile detection cameras using AI have seen a massive 24-fold increase in fines for not using seatbelts correctly. Data from the NRMA shows nearly two-thirds of the infringements were handed to passengers rather than drivers. This is Air National News.
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1: In sport, Sydney Swans star Justin McInerney is in line for a recall for Friday night's sold-out preliminary final against Fremantle. The 26-year-old hasn't played since round 13 after a hamstring injury. Coach Dean Cox says he's every chance to play.
9: It's a strong discussion. You know, I think that's one thing we've monitored his training over the past month or 6 weeks about what he's actually done, how much has he done, and, you know, he's ticked every box all the way through. So, yeah, we'll watch our main session on Wednesday to make sure that he gets through that.
1: John Longmire and Adam Simpson are both weighing up their coaching futures at North Melbourne. The Roos coaching panel is yet to meet to determine the club's next coach. The Panthers have confirmed Nathan Cleary will have to be monitored ahead of their NRL preliminary final after picking up a foot injury. The star halfback has a stress-related bone issue. And Australia will be seeking redemption this evening when the one-day cricket series kicks off against Zimbabwe. 12 years ago, the Chevrons toasted a famous victory over Mitch Marsh's side in Colombo that essentially knocked Australia out of the tournament. The man who oversaw that victory, Sikander Raza, has been called in to captain the Zimbabwe side tonight. Australian Independent Radio News.
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11: Let's get some weather. At the moment, it's 27.4 degrees, hopefully a top of 30, and 28% humidity. The chance of rain today, 40%. The fire danger rating is high and the UV index is high. There's a medium chance of showers later on about the lower Hunter, and in the afternoon and evening, the winds will be west-northwesterly, 25 to 35 kilometres an hour. And let's see what's happening on the... For the rest of the week, it's going to... Oh, we're going to have a cool one tomorrow. It's going to be 19. And then it'll fly back up again. We're not a great chance of rain for the rest of the week. But we can only hope maybe on next Tuesday there's a 90% chance of rain. So finish all that washing and get it dry and you'll be right. All right, welcome back to the program. It is 11:06. You're listening to CHR, which is 96.5 on your dial. It's great having your company this morning, and this is the final hour, and we're going to start off the hour with a bit of John Denver.

Now here, Chrissy. Now this here's a story about an escaped convict called Long Gone Lost John. It's got a nice chorus, so if anybody wanna join in, hear the way it goes. Sing 'em for 'em, boys.

an orphan's home one day. I stopped for just a little while to watch the children play.

And that was Lonnie Donegan with Nobody's Child. And before that, we had Lonnie Donegan with Lost John and Dedicated Follower of Fashion. And that was sung by someone, the Kinks. All righty, it is 11:20. You're listening to 2CHR. I'm Liz Jenkins, taking you through till 12 o'clock today with your community profile program. It's been great having your company this morning, and thank you so much for the phone calls. I don't do requests after 11:30 because I just find it a bit daunting sometimes, and takes me a little bit longer than everyone else to sort things out. But anyway, we'll get there. Let's hear some Jan and Dean.

0: And we just heard John Denver with Poems, Prayers and Promises, and Jukebox Jive with I Might, and Jan and Dean with Fun, Fun, Fun. The time is 11:30. It's nearly time for me to say goodbye. And coming up after me today is Max Cant, and he'll be giving you 3 hours of... he'll be giving you 3 hours of a wonderful program as well. We're all happy here, friendly. And don't forget, if you'd like to become a volunteer, you're more than welcome to give us a ring on a Friday. Catherine's in the office, and the phone number is 499-11286. That's 499-11286. And as I said, we're all volunteers and we all get on very well. And we've all got one thing in common. We all love music. So there you go. We're going to hear from our sponsors and then we'll have a couple of songs before I have to say goodbye.
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Okay, then, that was Gene Autry with Deep in the Heart of Texas. And before that, we had Harry Belafonte with Land of Sea and Sun. It is 11:48. It's time for me to say my goodbyes and hand you over to the very capable Max Cant. So you have a great program with him till 3 o'clock, so it's just about lunchtime. Grab a cup of coffee, sit back, relax, put your feet up, and you can listen to Max for the next 3 hours. You have a great day. I hope you keep well and look after yourselves. I'm Liz Jenkins. I'll be back again next Tuesday at 9 o'clock to do it all over again with you. You take care. Stay safe. Be well. Bye now.

sing her sweet lullaby. But we don't ever ask him, and he never talks about her. I guess it's better to just let it

with a pain in his heart and a tear in his eye. High on a mountain in western Montana, two crosses cut.

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1: I'm Ron Wilson. The Federal Transport Minister has been accused by the opposition of double standards after she accepted a Qantas Lifetime Platinum Frequent Flyer membership. Catherine King's office says she earned the status because of her frequent travel with the airline. But Shadow Treasurer Tim Wilson says the Minister can't be responsible for Qantas and then accept the airline's perks.
2: She's trying to avoid accountability. And she's setting a double standard for herself where she won't take things from Qantas because it's deemed to be a conflict of interest, but then on the other hand, she's doing it on the other side.
1: An attack on a major Saudi Arabian oil pipeline has triggered an immediate jump in global crude oil prices. International benchmarks spiked past $108 a barrel overnight, threatening to flow through to Australian drivers. Energy expert Bill Farren-Price says it's unclear how long repairs to the pipeline will take.
3: And I think the issue is that we don't have any really hard information about when this is going to be fixed or if it could be fixed quickly. So that's why we've seen this bump higher in oil prices. And I think that probably will continue for the time being.
1: A new parliamentary inquiry will investigate the online radicalisation of children through video games. It'll examine how pro-terror groups are using gaming platforms to indoctrinate young people. The federal probe comes as spy agency ASIO reveals that one in five of its priority counter-terrorism investigations now involves minors. Australian school principals believe a failure to attract high-quality teachers is hindering students' academic progress. One-third of subjects are being taught by an educator with no relevant tertiary study in the topic. Experts say the problem is particularly prevalent when it comes to maths teachers. Road safety advocates and the NRMA are calling for a large-scale seatbelt education campaign after detection cameras triggered a 24-fold surge in fines for incorrect seatbelt use. Passengers accounted for two-thirds of those fines. Shadow New South Wales Roads Minister Mark Cooray supports calls for heightened public awareness on correct usage.
4: You know, seatbelts save lives, but they must be worn correctly. Education and things like enforcement, of course, must work together if we are seriously about reducing the road toll in New South Wales.
1: And despite defending his association with a golf club in his electorate that received a massive federal government grant, the Prime Minister has given up his honorary membership. The Marrickville Club received $6 million as part of a community infrastructure program. Anthony Albanese says he wasn't even aware that he was given honorary membership until the issue was raised by the Centre for Public Integrity. This is AIR National News.
5: Now the latest from AIR Sport.
1: In sport, Charlie Cameron is excited about Brisbane's return to the MCG for Saturday's preliminary final against Hawthorn. All eyes at Lions training are on Noah Answorth, who's recovering from an ankle injury. Cameron says the defender will be training today.
6: Noz is a quality player and hopefully, I think he has training today, so hopefully he can get up and he's played in some quality small forwards throughout the years and he's a quality player and I think take a lot of confidence if he's playing this weekend, but I think he has to get up for training today and tomorrow on Thursday as well, so yeah.
1: Night star Kalyn Ponga says he's excited about the prospect of running out in front of a hostile crowd in New Zealand this weekend. Newcastle take on the Warriors at Eden Park. Ponga says he's hoping there'll be at least some Knights fans at what will be a packed stadium.
7: The opportunity to go over there, play in front of their crowd for us. Hopefully we have a few fans over there. The crowd that we had in Sydney was pretty awesome, so no doubt we'll get some across the ditch.
1: After avoiding suspension for dangerous contact, the Panthers are still sweating on the availability of star halfback Nathan Cleary. The club has confirmed the number 7 has a stress-related bone issue in his foot and will be monitored by the medical team over the next fortnight. Australian Independent Radio News.
8: 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Today's weather report is provided courtesy of 2CHR supporters, Curry Curry Retired Mine Workers Association.
9: Yes, good afternoon. Max Cant here for the next 3 hours. Hopefully playing some music you like. Let's have a quick look at the weather. It's mostly sunny, medium chance of showers about the Lower Hunter. There's a slight chance elsewhere. The chance of a thunderstorm about the Lower Hunter in the afternoon and evening. The winds are west to northwesterly, 25 to 30 k's an hour, and they'll turn south and southwesterly, 15 to 25 k's an hour later in the evening. The daytime temperature is between 24 and 30 today. It is 29 degrees in our listening area, so it covers Maitland, Cessnock, and all the Cessnock LGA, Maitland LGA. Okay, the fire danger. Moderate in the north coast, the greater Sydney region, and the central ranges. And we've got a high fire danger in the greater Hunter. So be careful with your cigarettes and lighters, peoples. Okay, tomorrow, quick look at tomorrow. It'll be mostly sunny with a medium chance of a shower along the coastal fringe, a slight chance elsewhere. The winds are south to southwesterly, 15 to 20 k's an hour, tending southeast to southwesterly. I'm sorry, southeast to southeastwesterly. Yeah, that's right. And it'll be 15 to 25 k's an hour in the evening. The overnight temperatures tonight between 7 and 11. And the daytime temperatures, it's a bit of a drop. 15 to 19 tomorrow. So a little bit cooler than today. Okay, let's start off the show. Let's give Liz a thanks for a fine show she had this morning. Let's start off. I heard this the other... I was listening to the radio the other night driving along. And Midway Liz played this, and I haven't heard this for a long time. So I'm going to play it again.

Yes, there we go. Slim Newton there with Redback on the Toilet Seat. And after that, we had Jan Kelly with You Never Knew. And, of course, just then, Becky Cole with Galleries of Pink Galahs. You're listening to 2CHR 96.5 on the FM dial. And my name's Max. And the time is 12:16. And let's carry on. Here's one from Herman's Hermits.

Yeah, John Williams from there with Buried in a Bedclothes. And before that, Herman's Hermits with Mrs. Brown, You've Got a Lovely Daughter. Okay, what's up next? Oh, let's have an Adam Brand, That Was Us. And we'll follow that up with Reg Lindsay on the road again.

Yeah, that was Reg Lindsay with On the Road Again. Before that, we had Adam Brand with That Was Us. Let's have one now from Marty Robbins, and then we'll follow that up with some words from our sponsors, and I'll catch you on the other side.

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3: Okay, thanks for our sponsors there. We might have another John Williamson here, Chandelier of Stars. We might follow that up with Slim Zusty and G'day, G'day.

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Standing right beside me, watching the grandkids grow.

0: Yeah, Slim Dusty there with G'day, G'day. Before that, John Williamson's Chandelier of Stars. Up next, let's have Smokey Dawson and Jimmy Barnes with Cold, Cold Heart. And we'll follow that up with Alice Ben for Saltbush Sally.
1: Jimmy Barnes said he'd like to sing a song with me, a nice, quiet country song. But the moment he started singing, the whole idea went wrong. Instead of singing nice and quiet, all he did was scream and shout. And nobody heard me sing one word, because Barnsley drowned me out.
2: Look, this song's just too quiet, Smokey. You're going to have to sing it loud. Get those people on their feet. You can make them proud.
1: I said, Jimmy boy, though I enjoy you singing along with me, just out of respect, I did expect a quiet duet in harmony. Why, you even drowned your drummer then? That's some feat, I might well say. Because I know a few drummers in my time who should only play Anzac Day.
2: I'm sorry, Smoke, I guess you're right. You're much older, warm and wise. And though it's hard for me to sing it quiet, I'll make a compromise. I'll try to sing a quiet song loud, and you can sing a loud song quiet. We'll reflect on each other's point of view, and then we'll get it right. Take it, Smokey.

Yes, that was Alice Benfer with Saltbush Sally. Before that, we had Smokey Dawson and Jimmy Barnes with Cold, Cold Heart. 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And the current time is 12:46 on Tuesday, the 15th of September. Okay, let's have one from Tom Curtin, When the Rain Comes Down, and follow that up with some words from our sponsors.

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0: 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Call into our office, 2 to 4 Vincent Street, Cessnock, between 9 a.m. and 4 p.m. on a Friday and purchase some of these great CDs.
2: Yes, just a few words from our sponsors there. I had a lady ring up just before that, wanting to hear a song. Tell the Wind How the Brumbies. I can't find that song on our song list, so if you want another song, I do apologise for not being having it here. Give us another ring and we'll see what we can work out for you. Okay, let's have one from Brad Paisley now. And by the time that's over, it'll be nearly time for the news. So here's Brad Paisley with Waiting on a Woman.

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1: Hello there, this is Michael Lynch. Australia is taking a multi-pronged approach to fears that terror groups are using online games to radicalise young people. Spy agency ASIO says one in five priority counter-terrorism investigations now involves young people. Defence Minister Richard Marles has told today that a federal parliamentary probe is being set up, the aim of which is to improve protections for children while also tackling extremism.
2: Our security organisations are amongst the best in the world, and so, you know, at both ends here, we are very much focused on protecting the Australian public, protecting Australian kids, and acting very much in the interests of parents.
1: Rising petrol and diesel prices as a result of the ongoing Middle East crisis will be high on the talks agenda between Energy Minister Chris Bowen and his Saudi Arabian counterpart next week. Mr. Bowen says because Australia's fuel reserves are stable for now, the federal government has no immediate plans for a cut in the fuel excise.
3: We've got 3.3 billion litres locked in to be delivered over the next 4 weeks. We have 41 days worth of petrol on hand in Australia, for example, and these are the figures that I provide every weekend.
1: In federal politics, Pauline Hanson has been accused of trying to drag Australia into American-style politics of division. The One Nation leader is facing fresh criticism, this time over comments that she made on a podcast in which she described Aboriginal Australians as the most primitive race on earth who have achieved very little. Labor Minister Claire O'Neill has told today this is yet another example of Senator Hanson denigrating what makes Australia great.
4: We've got lots of challenges facing Australia, but we're not going to solve them by punching down on things that are brilliant about our country.
1: The number of confirmed bird flu cases in South Australia has now risen to 295. The virus has not only claimed the lives of wild birds, but also an endangered Australian sea lion on Kangaroo Island. This has prompted heavy monitoring after a dead dolphin was washed up at Port Noarlunga. The introduction of AI cameras in New South Wales has led to a huge increase in the number of people fined for not wearing seatbelts. Jefferson Shaw reports.
5: The state's mobile phone camera network uses AI technology to help detect those not wearing a seatbelt. The Telegraph is reporting an over 2,000% increase in seatbelt fines, with 88% not wearing seatbelts correctly. Nearly two-thirds of all offenders were passengers. NRMA spokesperson Peter Curry says more education is needed to remind road users of the life and death importance of using seatbelts. Jefferson Shaw, Sydney.
1: In Air World News, NATO's Secretary-General Mark Rutte has pledged additional support for Ukraine after Russian drone strikes struck close to the border with Poland. Rutte says the 32-nation military alliance will not be deterred from backing Kyiv in the Russia-Ukraine war and that it will beef up its own defences along the eastern border with Russia. The NATO chief's comments came as Poland pledged increased security along its border with Ukraine and after Russian drones hit a train last Sunday near the Ukraine-Poland border. Finally, in finance news, one Australian dollar this hour is currently buying 71.29 US cents. This is Air National News.
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1: Cricket Tasmania has signed a controversial five-year partnership agreement with AI technology company Firmus. The brand will feature on the playing strips of the Tasmania Tigers and Hobart Hurricanes, injecting over $1 million into the community and grassroots cricket. Similar sponsorship agreements with the Jack Jumpers and Tasmania Jewels basketball teams have drawn mixed reactions from fans. The NRL's sudden-death semi-finals are locked in for this weekend, with the Sydney Roosters hosting the Cronulla Sutherland Sharks on Saturday night. And then on Sunday afternoon, it's across the Tasman to Auckland's Eden Park, where the New Zealand Warriors take on the Newcastle Knights, who in week one defeated the South Sydney Rabbitohs. Well, after a dramatic weekend of semi-finals, AFL action is now focused on the preliminary finals. And the four teams vying for the 2026 Premiership are the Sydney Swans, Fremantle Dockers, the Hawthorn Hawks and Brisbane Lions. Meanwhile, John Longmire and Adam Simpson are both weighing up their coaching futures at North Melbourne. Former Red Star Jordan Pitaia has been parachuted into the Wallabies side for the first time since 2023. The 31-test back has been playing rugby overseas after a short NFL stint with the LA Chargers. Wallabies coach Les Kiss says Bataia offers plenty of coverage. And that's sport on Australian Independent Radio News.
7: 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Today's weather report is provided courtesy of 2CHR supporters, Curry Curry Retired Mine Workers Association.
8: Yeah, Max is still here. Okay, let's have a quick look at the weather. Mostly sunny day, medium chance of showers about the Lower Hunter, a slight chance elsewhere. The chance of a thunderstorm about the Lower Hunter in the afternoon and evening. The winds are west to northwesterly 25 to 30 k's an hour, and they'll turn south to southwesterly 15 to 25 k's an hour in the evening. The daytime maximum temperature is between 24 and 30. It's currently just under 30 degrees in the LS Cessnock and Maitland LGAs. The fire danger. North coast, the Greater Sydney region and Central Ranges are all moderate. The Greater Hunter's got a high range, so be careful of your cigarettes, peoples. That's if you still smoke. Okay, moving on. Tomorrow, 16th of September, should be a mostly sunny day. A medium chance of showers along the coastal fringe, a slight chance elsewhere. The winds south to southwesterly, 15 to 20 k's an hour, and they're tending south to southeasterly, 25 to 35 k's an hour during the morning. And in the early afternoon, tending southeast to southwesterly, 15 to 25 k's. The overnight temperatures tonight between 7 and 11, and the daytime temperatures tomorrow, 15 to 19. So a little bit cooler tomorrow. Okay, let's move along with the show. Here's one from Cal Smith. The Lord knows I'm drinking. We'll follow that up with Harry Belafonte with Island in the Sun.

Yeah, Harry Belafonte there with Island in the Sun. Before that, we had Cal Smith, The Lord Knows I'm Drinking. Okay, what about the Hawking Brothers with Me and Bobby McGee? And then we follow that with Bonnie Taylor, Total Eclipse of the Heart. The time is 1:13 on Tuesday, the 15th of September, 2026. 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

Yeah, Bonnie Tyler there with Total Eclipse of the Heart. And before that, we had the Hawking Brothers, Me and Bobby McGee. Okay, the time is now 1:21, Tuesday the 15th of September. 2CHR 96.5 on the FM dial. That's what you're listening to. Here's one from Gina Jeffries. And we'll follow that with Sarah Storer.

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8: Yes, Mac's still here. Had a small technical problem before all that came along. So we had our sponsors there, and then before that we had Adam Harvey with Hair of the Dog, that bit him last night. And for that Star Storer, we're back in the territory. Okay, so moving right along, here's Madeline Page with Stormy Weather. And then we might have I Will Survive from the movie Priscilla, Queen of the Desert.

Yeah, I Will Survive by from the movie Priscilla, Queen of the Desert. And before that, we had Madeline Page with Stormy Weather. Okay, it's, what time is it now? 1:40 or 1:43 on Tuesday afternoon, 15th September 2026. Here's one from Mary Schneider, Love's Old Sweet Song. And we might follow that with Alan Jackson and Jimmy Buffett. It's 5 o'clock somewhere, always.

0: time zone am I on? What country am I in?
1: It doesn't matter. It's 5 o'clock somewhere.
0: It's always on 5 in Margaritaville, come to think of it.
1: Yeah, I heard that.
0: You've been there, haven't you?
1: Yes, sir.
0: I've seen your boat there.

0: Yeah, that was Alan Jackson with Jimmy Buffett. It's 5 o'clock somewhere. And before that, we had Mary Schneider, Love's Old Sweet Song. All right, now it's a couple of words from our sponsors. And after that, we'll have Smokey Dawson and Reg Lindsay with Seven Spanish Angels.
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Yeah, Smokey Dawson and Reg Lindsay there with Seven Spanish Angels. And before that, we had the words from our sponsors. We got one more time for one more little song before the news. So here's Leanne Rimes with Blue. I first heard Leanne sing this back in the mid-90s, and she was only about 11 or 13 at the time. So here she is again.

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1: Hello there, this is Michael Lynch. One Nation leader Pauline Hanson has apologised after referring to Indigenous Australians as primitive. Senator Hanson made the comments on a podcast last year, which resurfaced this week. Hanson has been slammed by the government and opposition for willful ignorance and lacking decency. Addressing the reaction for the first time, Senator Hanson has admitted her choice of words was not the best.
2: If I've offended people by using that, yes, I will apologise for that. I will not back away from what needs to be discussed. You know, we can't back away from what is happening in the country. I see the division that's happening in Australia. I've always advocated we are Australians all together.
1: An attack on a major Saudi Arabian oil pipeline has triggered an immediate jump in global crude prices. International benchmarks spiked past $108 a barrel overnight, threatening to flow through to Australian drivers. Energy expert Bill Farren-Price told Nine it's unclear how long repairs to the pipeline will take.
3: And I think the issue is that we don't have any really hard information about when this is going to be fixed or if it could be fixed quickly. So that's why we've seen this bump higher in oil prices, and I think that probably will continue for the time being.
1: But the global surge in fuel prices has not stopped Australia's major airlines reporting billion-dollar profits. The ACCC says Qantas posted $2.35 billion in earnings, while Virgin surged to $753 million. The watchdog warns that airfares are already up to 4% higher and are set to rise further as airlines cut back on flight schedules. Meanwhile, the federal government maintains the Transport Minister received a Platinum Qantas membership because of frequent travel with the airline. Catherine King has added the perk to her register of interests. The update comes 3 years after she blocked Qatar Airways from adding extra flights into Australia. But Deputy Prime Minister Richard Marles says the Qantas membership is standard procedure for frequent flyers.
4: The Transport Minister travels a lot. This is what happens with airlines. They do this. I don't think there's much to see here. Catherine King has appropriately declared it, but it's a function of how much she travels.
1: West Australia's Shadow Fisheries Minister is calling for a review into the state's shark mitigation strategy. The call comes after a surfer was attacked by a shark off Glenfield Beach in Geraldton's north yesterday morning, leaving the man with serious leg injuries in a serious but stable condition at Geraldton Regional Hospital. Kirrily Waugh, who's also the local member, says a review will help identify weaknesses in the strategy.
5: It is about understanding where the investment has gone. We know there's millions of dollars being invested into shark mitigation. Let's have a look at what has been effective and what more can be done.
1: Australian school principals believe the failure to attract high-quality teachers is hindering students' academic progress. One-third of subjects are being taught by an educator with no relevant tertiary study in the topic. In other news, economists say the AI data centre boom could make the country's housing shortage even worse. New modelling suggests many construction workers will be lured away from home building to help build data centres. This is AIR National News.
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1: Charlie Cameron is excited about Brisbane's return to the MCG for Saturday's preliminary final against Hawthorn. All eyes at Lions training are on Noah Answorth, who's recovering from an ankle injury after keeping Nick Watson goalless when the two sides last met.
7: Hopefully, I think he has training today, so hopefully he can get up. And he's played in some quality small forwards throughout the years, and he's a quality player, and I think take a lot of confidence if he's playing this weekend. But I think he has to get up for training today and tomorrow on Thursday as well. So yeah.
1: The Panthers may still be without Nathan Cleary for their NRL preliminary final, even though he's avoided suspension for dangerous contact. The club has now confirmed that the star playmaker has a bone issue in his foot and will need to be monitored by medical staff over the next fortnight. The Penrith side has a week off to rest before they host the winner of this weekend's semi-final between the Newcastle Knights and New Zealand Warriors. Australia will be seeking redemption this evening when the first ball is bowled in the one-day cricket series against Zimbabwe. 12 years ago, the Chevrons toasted a famous victory over Mitch Marsh's side in Colombo that essentially knocked Australia out of the tournament. The man who oversaw that victory, Shikanda Raza, has been called in to captain the Zimbabwe side tonight. That's sport on Australian Independent Radio News.
8: 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Today's weather report is provided courtesy of 2CHR supporters, Curry Curry Retired Mine Workers Association.
9: Yes, Max here, final hour of the show. So hasn't time flown? Quick look at the weather. Mostly sunny, medium chance of shower about the Lower Hunter, slight chance elsewhere. The chance of a thunderstorm about the Lower Hunter in the afternoon and evening. The winds are west to northwesterly, 25 to 35 k's an hour. And then turning south to southwesterly, 15 to 25 k's an hour. And that's in later evening. The daytime maximum today has been 24 and 30. It reached a high of about 29 earlier today. Okay, fire danger. Moderate for the North Coast, the Greater Sydney region and the Central Ranges. And the Greater Hunter has a high fire rating. So just take it easy for your flames. Tomorrow, 16th of September, mostly sunny. Medium chance of a shower along the coastal fringe. Slight chance elsewhere. The winds are south to, or will be south to southwesterly, 15 to 20 k's an hour. And then they'll be tending south to southeasterly, 25 to 35 k's an hour. And in the early afternoon, and then tending southeast to southwesterly, 15 to 25 k's an hour. And the overnight temperatures tonight between 7 and 11. And the daytime temperatures today a bit cooler. Tomorrow, daytime temperatures tomorrow a bit cooler, between 15 and 19. Okay, so let's start the last hour off with Becky Coleman and Linda Schneider with Ode to Billy Joe. And then we'll follow up with Brad Paisley, Welcome to the Future.

Yeah, Brad Paisley there with Welcome to the Future. Before that, we had Becky Cole and Melinda Snyder with Ode to Billy Joe. All right, it's now 2:17 on Tuesday, the 15th of September, 2026. And you're listening to 96.5 on the FM dial, 2CHR, Central Hunter Radio. Okay, up next, let's have a Slim Dusty with Mad Jack's Cockatoo. And then Marty Robbins, another Marty Robbins here, the Big Ein.

Yeah, Marty Robbins there with Big Iron. And before that, we had Slim Dusty, Mad Jack's Cockatoo. Up next, let's have an Alan Jackson chasing that neon rainbow. And then we'll have another Adam Harvey with Genie in the Bottle.

0: Yeah, Adam Harvey there with Genie in the Bottle. Before that, we had Alan Jackson. He was chasing that neon rainbow. Okay, some time for some words from our sponsors here. I'll see you on the other side of the
1: Our line. Children and grandchildren are leaving school between 2:30 and 4 p.m. Please slow down going past schools during these times.
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0: Just a couple of our sponsors there. Yeah, let's move along with, here's a couple of oldies from way back when. Frank Sinatra with Come Fly With Me and Dean Martin, You're Nobody Till Somebody Loves You.

Yeah, so we had Frank Sinatra there with Come Fly With Me, and then Dean Martin, You're Nobody Till Somebody Loves You. Okay, it's now 2:37 on Tuesday the 15th. You're listening to 2CHR 96.5 on the FM side of the dial. Here's one from Tom T. Hall, Pamela Brown, and then we'll have one from The Seekers.

Yeah, and that was the Seekers there with We Shall Not Be Moved. Before that, we had Tom T. Hall with Pamela Brown. Okay, well, here's one from Kid Rock. And that's All Summer Long. And we'll follow that up with another Adam Brand, Losing Streak. Here we go.

0: All right, that was Adam Brand there with Losing Streak. And before that, we had Kid Rock, All Summer Long. And it's almost time for me to end my show here. I got Ron the Music Man sitting over here getting a playlist ready for you this afternoon for the drive time.
1: Wrong. You got it wrong.
0: I've got it wrong, have I?
1: Yes, it's Ron the Magnificent.
0: Ah, it's Ron. Okay, we've got a new name. It's Ron the Magnificent Music Man. So he's added an extra word. Okay, so you got the magnificent Music Man coming on shortly to drive you home from 3 till 6. He's promised not to drive you anywhere else, just home. Okay, so up next we've got some words from our sponsors, and then we'll have a Becky Cole with Shiny Things. And like I said, that's the end of my show for today. I'll see you all same time next week. Be kind to each other.
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1: Good afternoon, this is Michael Lynch. A leading AI company has threatened to pull investment out of Australia unless proposed laws are changed. Labor wants big tech to pay Australian creatives if their work is used to help build AI models. OpenAI says it will not invest in local artificial intelligence training or renewable energy unless the copyright laws are relaxed. Responding to that threat, the opposition's Tim Wilson says Canberra must come up with a compromise.
2: We need to make sure that there's proper remuneration for copyright creators and content creators, but we also need to make sure that we have the incentives in alignment so that we actually get investment in the future of this country.
1: One Nation's Pauline Hanson says she regrets her description of Indigenous Australians as the most primitive on Earth. Senator Hanson also criticised the focus of Aboriginal history in the school curriculum. Among Hanson's harshest critics is Liberal Senator Jacinta Nampa-Jimpa-Price, who's accused her of willful ignorance. A 12-year-old boy has persuaded the Prime Minister to support paediatric care in the bush for another 2 years with the charity Little Wings. Dusty Langby, who's used the free flights for specialist appointments, walked 500 kilometres to Canberra to meet with Anthony Albanese. Dusty says the Prime Minister has committed to supporting the program with $1 million.
3: He was, guess what? He actually doubled it. And he continued the funding for Little Wings for 2 years.
1: The Australian Defence Force has grown to its largest level since the War on Terror 25 years ago. New data shows over 8,000 people were recruited over the last financial year to fill places in the Army, Navy and Air Force. Defence Minister Richard Marles says the ADF is in a very strong position.
4: We have an ambitious target to grow our defence force through until 2040. That is important. We do need a bigger defence force given the circumstances that we face. But we've now turned the ship around relative to what we inherited and we're on the path.
1: In Air World News, a Mexican court has heard that one of the men accused of killing Australian surfers Jake and Callum Robinson was a hitman. The ex-girlfriend of the accused killer has testified that he boasted to her about shooting the Perth brothers and their American friend during a 2024 robbery. Three men are on trial over the murders. The Australian Grand Prix will be forced to pay Robbie Williams $2.8 million for a concert that was cancelled during the COVID pandemic. The decision follows the failure of the GP to overturn a 2020 court judgment in the entertainer's favour. The English singer had been booked to perform as part of the Formula One event in Melbourne, but it was cancelled just hours before the gates were due to open. In other news, Federal Energy Minister Chris Bowen is playing down the possibility of a new reduction to the fuel excise, despite the surging cost of petrol. A South Australian health employee has been reprimanded and two others remain under investigation for accessing AFL legend Tony Modra's private medical records while he was being treated over a serious truck crash. And iconic designer Bob Mackie, who dressed stars including Cher, Dolly Parton and Madonna, has died at the age of 87. This is AIR National News.
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1: Streaming numbers have been released for last Friday's NFL match at the MCG, and as Eddie Summerfield tells us, they're staggering.
6: 100,021 people at the MCG on a picture-perfect day for the first regular season NFL match in Australia. The match beamed back to a huge audience in the US, averaging 18.5 million viewers on Netflix as the 49ers dominated the Rams at the G. Globally, 21.7 million people tuned in, including over a million people on Seven in Australia.
1: Tasmania's new AFL team is on the verge of signing its first batch of players. Sarah Patterson reports.
7: The Devils will confirm their first official signings at a gala event in Hobart in the days after this year's AFL Grand Final. The club, which is due to join the league at the start of 2028, has reportedly flown seven under-17 prospects into Tassie this week for final interviews. WA young gun Axel Walsh is already believed to be in talks with the Devils, with a group of six Victorian prospects set to fly into Tassie tomorrow. Sarah Patterson, S Sport.
1: And in cricket, the men's one-day side is preparing to take on Zimbabwe this evening in the first clash of their ODI series. That's sport on Australian Independent Radio News.
8: 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Today's weather report is provided courtesy of 2CHR supporters, Curry Curry Retired Mine Workers Association.
9: Yeah, good afternoon, people. It's Rod the Music Man here with you, and I'll be here until 6 p.m. My popular Drive Time program, and I hope you enjoy that program. We have weather here for you. Let's get it up. So I'm not really organised today, but here we are. So the weather is for today is the 15th of September is going to be mostly sunny, a medium chance of showers about the Lower Hunter, slight chance elsewhere, a chance of a thunderstorm about the Lower Hunter in the afternoon and evening, winds west to northwesterly 25 to 35 k's an hour, turning south to southwesterly 15 to 25 k's an hour in the evening, the daytime maximum temperatures 24 to 30, and the fire danger here, it hasn't changed since yesterday by the looks of this. All areas are moderate except us, the Greater Hunter, and we have a high rating. So what I could say to you people out there, just be careful, please. I don't want anyone being hurt by fire. In my listening group and others. So just be careful. Thank you. Tomorrow's weather is going to be mostly sunny. Medium chance of showers along the coastal fringe. Slight chance elsewhere. Winds south to southwesterly 15 to 20 k's an hour. Tending south to southeasterly 25 to 35 k's an hour during the morning. And early afternoon, then tending southeast to southwesterly 15 to 25 k's an hour in the evening, and overnight temperatures falling to between 7 and 11, with daytime temperatures reaching between 15 and 19. And that's a large drop between today's weather and tomorrow, the temperature. We have 19 today. By the Bureau, today we've got 30, not yesterday. It's tomorrow we're going to have 19, okay? I've got that straight, haven't I? And we have a caution, of course. Large and powerful surf conditions in the afternoon and evening are expected to be hazardous for coastal activities. That's such as rock fishing, swimming and surfing, so we have to take care of the Bureau's caution. So please be careful, people. Okay, Thursday, partly cloudy. Medium chance of showers along the coastal fringe, most likely in the morning. Near zero chance of rain elsewhere. Winds southeast to southwesterly 15 to 25 k's an hour. Tending east to southeasterly 15 to 20 k's an hour during the afternoon, then becoming light during the evening. And overnight temperatures falling to between 4 and 9, with daytime temperatures reaching between 16 and 21. And we have that caution again here for large and powerful surf conditions in the early morning are expected to be hazardous for coastal activities. And they're rock fishing, swimming and surfing, so people, please be careful of what you're doing out there. I've got to put this caution to you. That's what the Bureau says. Okay, let's go with Friday. And it says the chance of morning fog. Sunny day. Light winds becoming west to northwesterly 15 to 20 k's an hour during the day. Overnight temperatures falling to between 3 and 6. with daytime temperatures reaching 23 to 28. Okay, that's the Bureau's report for 3 p.m. I have a weather map here, so let's have a look and see if it tells us anything at all. Oh, yeah, we have a band of cloud, a white cloud. There's no colour in it, going across us at the moment. It's in a band that runs northerly, but it should be affecting us at some stage, as it is right over us at the moment. If it changes, I'll certainly let you know during the day, okay? So let's go and we'll start playing music. And I'm starting to play with Gary Allen and Right Where I Need to Be. Catherine Britt, Take It Easy. Tim McGraw for a little while. Sarah Storer, Land Cries Out. Okay, so let's go with Gary Allen.

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0: I'm a celebrant. I help people create personalised ceremonies, weddings, vow renewals, funerals and more. My name is Linda Nairn. Previously, I told you that I have juggling skills and that I promise not to juggle unless requested. One couple has asked me to juggle right after I introduced them as husband and wife. For ceremonies, with or without juggling, call me 0425 279 939.
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4: Yes, okay, there we paid a few bills. So now I'm going to play some songs for my great mate Wally. He loves Slim Dusty, and so I'm going to play a couple of songs for him. And here's the first one, Wal. Slim Dusty and A Land He Calls His Own.

0: Thank you very much. God bless you all. Thank you. See you next time.
1: Yes, Wally, one more, mate, and here it is. It's Slim again, and g'day, g'day.

0: Yeah, James Taylor there, and every day doing it with 2CHR FM 96.5 on your radio dial. The time is 3:47 p.m. and you're with the magnificent music man Ron Stothard. That sounds good, doesn't it? MMM. This is Triple M here. The magnificent music man Ron Stothard. That sounds good. I'll carry that on, yes. That's good. Okay. We have some bills to pay, so let's go here now and do it.
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Remember searching for a familiar face with no one there.

0: ghost you, or a catfish we hooked on a line. But I doubt if there's been a more welcome cuisine.
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2: Good afternoon, this is Michael Lynch. One Nation leader Pauline Hanson has apologised to the Prime Minister over a remark she made about his late mother. Appearing on a podcast, Senator Hanson criticised Anthony Albanese's mum for spending decades living in public housing. The comments have been condemned by the government and by the opposition. Addressing the issue for the first time today, Senator Hanson says she didn't intend to cause offence.
3: I don't think my comments were derogatory towards his mother at all. I was referring to house permission at that time, so if he's taken offence to it, well, I'm sorry for that.
2: Senator Hanson has also offered an apology for her description of Indigenous Australians as the most primitive on Earth. The comments resurfaced after she made the remark on a podcast last year. The Australian Chamber of Commerce is blaming the federal government's TAFE-only approach for a fall in the number of Australians taking up a trade. New figures show trade commencements fell by 850 to more than 77,000 in the 12 months to March this year. This is the fourth consecutive annual decline. Chamber of Commerce CEO Andrew McKellar says more investment in private sector training is definitely needed.
4: A decline of 9% over the past 12 months is alarming. It comes at a time when we have a debate about migration levels. But we're not investing enough in growing our own.
2: The Federal Transport Minister has been accused by the opposition of double standards after she accepted a Qantas Lifetime Platinum membership. Canberra claims Catherine King earned the status because of her frequent travel with the airline. But Shadow Treasurer Tim Wilson says the minister can't be responsible for Qantas and then accept the airline's perks.
5: She's trying to avoid accountability, and she's setting a double standard for herself where she won't take things from Qantas because it's deemed to be a conflict of interest, but then on the other hand, she's doing it on the other side.
2: The number of confirmed bird flu cases in South Australia has now risen to 295. The virus has not only claimed the lives of wild birds, but also an endangered Australian sea lion on Kangaroo Island. This has prompted heavy monitoring after a dead dolphin was washed up on Port Noarlunga and has increased concern for pelican populations, which have also been heavily impacted by the virus. Well, after just 2 days into the new term, the Duke and Duchess of Sussex have removed Prince Archie and Princess Lilibet from their prep school for security reasons. A spokesman for Harry and Meghan says the decision to remove the children was taken following a discussion with the family security team about the practicalities of their current arrangements. The spokesperson says this decision should in no way be interpreted as a reflection on the school or the exceptional care the children have received there. In entertainment news, actor Matthew Reeves has made Emmy's history by winning Best Lead Actor in two categories. He won for the comedy horror Widow's Bay, as well as for the limited series The Beast in Me. Noah Wiley picked up an Emmy for the Best Lead Actor in a Drama for The Pitt, a medical production nominated for 25 awards. This is AIR National News.
6: Now the latest from AIR Sport.
2: Fremantle plans to leave it till the last minute to make a call on whether Brennan Cox and Brandon Walker will play in Friday's AFL preliminary final against Sydney. Both defenders have battled injury but could prove to be pivotal in taking on a star-studded Swans forward line. Coach Justin Longmuir says both are in serious consideration if they can prove their fitness.
7: Clearly their tall's had a big impact against Brizzy. It's probably the taller forward line that they've played, and we need to get our matchups right for sure. So it's got to get through training though before we have that discussion.
2: The Dockers travel to Sydney tomorrow ahead of Thursday's captain's run. Newcastle's night star Kalyn Ponga says he's excited about the prospect of running out in front of a hostile crowd of Warriors supporters at Eden Park in Auckland this weekend. Ponga has told Nine he's hoping there will be at least some Knights fans at what will be a packed stadium.
8: The opportunity to go over there, play in front of their crowd for us. Hopefully we have a few fans over there. The crowd that we had in Sydney was pretty awesome, so no doubt we'll get some across the ditch.
2: Well, after avoiding suspension for dangerous contact, fact, the Panthers are still sweating on the availability of star halfback Nathan Cleary. The club has confirmed the number 7 has a stress-related bone issue in his foot and will be monitored by the medical team. And that's sport on Australian Independent Radio News.
9: 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Today's weather report is provided courtesy of 2CHR supporters, Curry Curry Retired Mine Workers Association.
10: Yes, hello people. We're on the Magnificent Music Man. I've got to get out of that, haven't I? Anyway, I mean, I've got to blow my own trumpet. No one else is going to, so I've got to. Okay, I've got weather for you. And today, the 15th of September, mostly sunny. Medium chance of showers about the Lower Hunter. Slight chance elsewhere. The chance of a thunderstorm about the Lower Hunter in the afternoon and evening. Winds west to northwesterly, 25 to 35 k's an hour. Turning south to southwesterly, 15 to 25 k's an hour in the evening. And the daytime maximum temperatures, 24 to 30. The fire danger, we still have this high rating in the Greater Hunter. The rest I have as moderate, including the north coast, but the Greater Hunter, we have this high rating in people. We have to be careful, please, please. Okay, I know you will. Okay, let's have a look at tomorrow. Mostly sunny, medium chance of showers along the coastal fringe, slight chance elsewhere. Winds south to southwesterly, 15 to 20 k's an hour. Tending south to southeasterly, 25 to 35 k's an hour during the morning and early afternoon. Then tending southeast to southwesterly, 15 to 25 k's an hour in the evening. Overnight temperatures falling to between 7 and 11, with daytime temperatures reaching between 15 and 19. Now we have this caution again here that the Bureau has put out. Large and powerful surf conditions in the afternoon and evening are expected to be hazardous for coastal activities. And they're rock fishing, swimming and surfing. So I have to tell you this, people, the Bureau has put it out and they don't do it for nothing. So they're saying there's a hazard there, so we have to be careful. Okay, let's have a look at Thursday. Partly cloudy, medium chance of showers along the coastal fringe, most likely in the morning. There's zero chance of rain elsewhere. Winds southeast to southwesterly, 15 to 25 k's an hour. Tending east to southeasterly, 15 to 20 k's an hour during the afternoon, then becoming light during the evening. And overnight temperatures falling to between 4 and 9 with daytime temperatures reaching between 16 and 21. We have this caution again. Large and powerful surf conditions in the early morning are expected to be hazardous for coastal activities. They're rock fishing, swimming and surfing. I still have to read it to you because the Bureau has put it out as a warning. So people, we have to be careful, please. We have Friday here now. The chance of morning fog on Friday, sunny day. Light winds becoming west to northwesterly, 15 to 20 k's an hour during the day. Overnight temperatures falling to between 3 and 6, with daytime temperatures reaching 23 to 28. Okay, so that's the Bureau's report. For 4 p.m, we have the weather map here now. And we still have that band of white cloud, but it's moved on a little bit. It's now between us and Singleton. Nothing else in between it. or south of us, but it's in a band going, following the coastline. Okay, if it does change, I'll certainly let you know. Okay, so let's play some music again. I'm going to play a few songs here. I've got my promo coming up. I'm going to play Australian Crawl, Downhearted, Adam Harvey, Family Life, Alan Jackson, Right on the Money, and Daniel O'Donnell, Maggie. Then I'm going out to get myself a cup of coffee. So I hope you enjoy those songs.
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Yes, okay, I've run out of songs. Let's put another one on here from Connie Francis, and I Can't Stop Loving You.

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4: Yeah, that's paid some bills. Okay, let's have a look and see what we were going to do. Okay, here's Conway Twitty and for Joanne, and I can't stop loving you.

0: I'm Mark Transfield. Defence Force personnel have raised security concerns after a man walked into a base and assaulted an ADF member this week. More from Federal Politics editor Michael Packie.
1: Defence has confirmed a man unlawfully gained access to the RAAF base in Darwin. He allegedly assaulted an Air Force member and then left in a stolen vehicle. In a statement, Defence says security procedures were followed and the base was locked down. There are unconfirmed reports the man was armed. Northern Territory Police have now taken over the investigation. Sources have told our newsroom this is the second incursion in a month at the Darwin facility. Michael Packie, Canberra.
0: Universities say One Nation, Labor and the Coalition are in a race to the bottom when it comes to international student numbers. Pauline Hanson's party will cut the number of people on student visas if elected. ABS data shows overseas students contribute $53 billion a year to the economy. Universities Australia spokesperson Luke Shee says the proposal raises more questions than answers.
2: What are you going to do to pay for the gap for the cost of teaching, research and infrastructure in our world-class universities? Less money in our system will mean Australia will be worse off into the future and Australian students will have a worse experience.
0: Flight paramedics are experiencing an increase in people aiming laser lights at their helicopters in southeast Queensland. Georgia Condick has more.
3: The largest aeromedical organisation in the Southern Hemisphere, Lifeflight, is essential for assisting and saving people in need of urgent care. In the past 6 weeks, three helicopters have been targeted by laser devices in Goodna, Caboolture and South Brisbane. Two of the jobs were still in progress and could have been put at risk. So far this year, there have been four strikes, up from just two last year. The act poses a number of risks to crew members, including temporary blindness, distraction and disorientation. The organisation is urging the community to report the dangerous behaviour to police. Georgia Condek, Brisbane.
0: A driver caught speeding 75 kilometres an hour above the speed limit just outside Hobart has had his vehicle clamped for 6 months, his licence disqualified for four, and he faces a hefty fine. Police say the Holden Commodore was detected travelling at 155 kilometres an hour in an 80 zone. Meantime, there's a push for a new safety campaign in New South Wales, reminding people about proper seatbelt use following a rise in the number of fines issued by seatbelt cameras. NRMA research has found there's been a jump of around 130,000 fines for seatbelts under new AI-assisted cameras. Roads Minister Jenny Aitchison is assuring drivers the penalties are checked before being issued.
4: Every single fine that is issued is checked by a human before that is done. So even though we use machines to find the detections, it is checked by humans to make sure it is correct.
0: Overseas now, and despite claims he had died, US Republican Mitch McConnell has returned to the Senate after being hospitalised in June. He says he's not back 100%, but he wants to finish his term in January. This is AIR National News.
5: Now the latest from AIR Sport.
0: Essendon has started its list cull under new coach Mark McVeigh, with five players told they won't be offered contracts for next season. Alex Riddell reports.
6: Matt Guelfi among those. He played 124 games across nine seasons and finished third in the Crichton Medal in 2022. Jade Gresham, Elijah Sartis, Saad El-Houli and Liam McMahon have also been delisted. Gresham kicked 19 goals from 22 games in his best year as a Bomber in 2024, while El-Houli averaged 24 disposals across his six senior games in 2026. Sartis averaged 24 disposals across six senior games this year, while McMahon didn't play a senior AFL game this season but kicked 36 goals in the VFL. Alex Riddell, Melbourne.
0: Kangaroos coach Kevin Walters says the selection process for the upcoming Pacific Championships is underway. The Rugby League World Cup is facing new eligibility protocols, meaning a cohort of players now qualify for the squad. Walters has told Seven there are a few names on the whiteboard.
7: Got 40 names up there actually, but slowly but surely those names will be eliminated to a squad of 23 players, which will be announced after the grand final. So of course, injuries, suspensions, all these things play their role in the selection of the team.
0: And the Wallaroos have arrived in France ahead of their Women's 15 Global Series clash on Sunday morning. Australian Independent Radio News.
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0: Yes, I missed out on that one, didn't I? I should have been playing the weather for you, which I'll do now. And today's weather, 15th of September, partly cloudy, medium chance of showers about the Lower Hunter. Slight chance elsewhere, the chance of a thunderstorm about the Lower Hunter. Winds westerly 20 to 30 k's an hour, turning south to southwesterly 15 to 25 k's an hour in the evening. And tomorrow is going to be mostly sunny, a medium chance of showers along the coastal fringe. Slight chance elsewhere, winds south to southwesterly 15 to 20 k's an hour, increasing to 15 to 25 k's an hour before dawn, then tending south to southeasterly 25 to 35 k's an hour during the morning and early afternoon, and the overnight temperatures falling to between 7 and 11, with daytime temperatures reaching between 15 and 19. And the wind's getting up there a little bit, 35 k's an hour. It'll blow the clothes off your clothesline. Okay, anyway, we have the fire danger here now. Oh, my God. Everywhere except one has all grown to high in the ratings. The Great Hunter and the North Coast are both high now. So please be careful, people. You know how I feel about this. And there is a caution with it too. Large and powerful surf conditions in the afternoon and evening are expected to be hazardous for coastal activities. They're rock fishing, swimming and surfing, so take care, people. The Bureau doesn't put these on for nothing. They're designed to protect you people out there and to take care. Okay, I know you will. Thursday. Partly cloudy, medium chance of showers along the coastal fringe, most likely in the morning. A near zero chance of rain elsewhere. Winds southeast to southwesterly 15 to 25 k's an hour. Tending east to southeasterly 15 to 20 k's an hour in the early afternoon. Then becoming light in the evening. And overnight temperatures falling to between 4 and 9, with daytime temperatures reaching between 16 and 21. And it has that caution with it again, so please, people, be careful. As it says here, the large and powerful surf conditions in the early morning are expected to be hazardous for coastal activities, and that's rock fishing, swimming and surfing, so we have to take care of that, please. Okay, you've got Friday and Saturday here, so let's have a look at Friday. A chance of morning fog, a sunny day, light winds becoming west to northwesterly, 15 to 25 k's an hour during the day. Overnight temperatures falling to between 3 and 6, with daytime temperatures reaching 23 to 28. Sunday. It's going to be sunny. Winds northwest to southwesterly, 15 to 20 k's an hour, tending northwest to northeasterly during the evening. Overnight temperatures falling to between 7 and 11, with daytime temperatures reaching 25 to 30. Now that's the Bureau's report for 5 p.m. I do have a weather map here, so let's have a look. Yeah, that white cloud has just about disappeared. There is nothing around us at the minute. And there doesn't look to be anything around Singleton either. But if it does change, I'll certainly let you know during the next hour. We do have Midway Les taking over the show at 6 p.m. He's taught me well, Les, and, you know, he's doing a good job. So I'll leave it at that. He's going off at me here. Anyway, let's go on and play some music. Here's my promo, and then we'll play Daniel O'Donnell.
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0: Yeah, g'day again to CHR listeners. 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
4: 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I help people create personalised ceremonies, weddings, vow renewals, funerals and more. My name is Linda Nairn. Previously I told you that I have juggling skills and that I promise not to juggle unless requested. One couple has asked me to juggle right after I introduced them as husband and wife. For ceremonies, with or without juggling, call me 0425 279 939.
5: 2CHR sponsor.

0: year-long legal process.
1: It's satisfaction that there's certainty of being the land-owning people for the determined area, but the fact that there's so much heritage that's been lost over the period of time until we've reached this point, that causes a lot of trauma.
0: Kim Cartwright, Air News.
2: Two teenagers have been charged for allegedly breaking into Perth Zoo and harming a crocodile. Police say the 16 and 17-year-old boys cut the locks off the crocodile enclosure on Sunday night and struck the animal with a metal pole. The pair's been charged with criminal damage, trespass and animal cruelty. The ex-girlfriend of a man accused of killing Perth brothers Jake and Callum Robinson and their American friend has testified he was a hitman with a target list. She's told a Mexican court the accused man boasted about shooting the Australian surfers after ambushing them at a remote beach to steal their vehicle. Three Mexican men are on trial over their deaths, facing charges of aggravated homicide. The National Farmers Federation claims some farmers are being squeezed by Woolworths despite rising production costs. President Hamish McIntyre says they're being forced by the supermarket giant to lower their prices.
3: It is happening, and, you know, our cost of production is through the roof due to energy costs, labour costs, and now fertiliser and fuel costs are in some cases up to double what they should be. So we just cannot afford in many situations to take cuts at the moment. It's just the timing is not right. It's a very low blow.
2: Finally, to the Australian share market, the All Ords has closed down 74 points at 88.49. One Australian dollar is buying 71.1 US cents. 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
4: Now the latest from Air Sport.
2: First to NRL, and Nathan Cleary remains in doubt for the Panthers' preliminary final after being diagnosed with a stress-related bone issue in his foot. Just hours after news he'd avoided suspension, the club confirmed the diagnosis. Meantime, Dolphins star Hamiss Ohtabwafido says playing finals is like gearing up for the Origin Arena. The speedster says he's excited to be representing the club at the business end of the season.
5: I think that's the similarities that it has playing finals and putting that Origin jersey on. Just wearing the jersey. Won it all year through the pre-season. We know what we wanted to build and what team we wanted to be.
2: AFL and Fremantle coach Justin Longmuir says they won't be taking the Swans lightly ahead of Friday's sold-out preliminary final. Sydney have lost captain Callum Mills to a serious knee injury and have five players out through suspension. Longmuir says it hasn't stopped their ability to play.
6: Playing like a really galvanised team, playing with great spirit, great physicality. Yeah, and you know, to see him put 140 points on the flag favourites in the first final, it's pretty impressive effort. So we're going to have to go up there with a plan and be at the top of our game.
2: The Dockers could have a selection dilemma with Brennan Cox and Brandon Walker potentially available. And Cricket Tasmania has signed a five-year partnership agreement with AI technology company Firmus. The brand will feature on the playing strips of the Tasmania Tigers and Hobart Hurricanes. Australian Independent Radio News.
7: 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Today's weather report is provided courtesy of 2CHR supporters, Curry Curry Retired Mine Workers Association.
8: And how you going, folks? Nice to be here. I'm filling in for Matt Watson, but I won't be doing Matt's program. I'm going to be doing a bit of a mix and match and a bit of a stir it up the pot and come out with a bit of everything. So variety is the spice of life, so let's have a bit of variety. But we'll kick off with the weather. Okay, we've got today, the 15th of September, partly cloudy, medium chance of showers about the lower Hunter. Slight chance elsewhere. The chance of a thunderstorm about the lower Hunter. Winds westerly, 20 to 30 kilometres an hour, turning to the southwesterly, 15 to 25 kilometres an hour in the evening. And tomorrow, the 16th of September, we've got mostly sunny. Medium chance of showers along the coastal fringe. Slight chance of elsewhere. Winds south to southwesterly, 15 to 20 kilometres an hour, increasing from 15 to 25 kilometres an hour before dawn, and then tending south to southeasterly, 25 to 35 kilometres an hour during the morning and early afternoon. Overnight temperatures falling between 7 and 11, with daytime temperatures reaching between 15 and 19. And fire danger, here we go. I can see high there. So we've got North Coast, it's high. Greater Hunter, it's high. Greater Sydney, it's high. And the Central Ranges, it's moderate. So there you go there. And then also, there's a bit of a surf warning for large and powerful surf conditions in the afternoon and evening are expected to be hazardous for coastal activities such as rock fishing, swimming and surfing. So just be mindful, guys. If you're going to go out there and try and hang five off a surfboard or try and catch that big dewey or something out there, just be careful, will you? And that's the warning that Ron the Music Man Stoddard was giving through the afternoon. So I'm taking over the seat from him and after his wonderful program again with the Drive Time. So we'll kick off with an oldie goldie here from actually Maureen McGovern with The Morning After from The Poseidon Adventure. What a great movie. Shelley Winters, Ernest Borgnine and heaps of others. So here we go, Morning After.

Yeah, there we go with The Morning After with Maureen McGovern, The Wedding with Julie Rogers, A Coal Miner's Daughter with Amanda Gibson, Tennessee Waltz with Shaley Wild, and yeah, you listen to that on 2CHR 96.5 on the FM dial. You're hanging out here with Midway Les until 10 o'clock tonight, so there you go. So we're going to chuck in a Sonny Bono song and Cher song with I Got You, Babe. Here we go.

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4: There you go, folks. 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No, suddenly, sorry. Yeah, my eyes are painted on. Only fresh today, so that's why I'm having trouble seeing. Yeah, anyway, we had Celine Dion and Leanne Rimes. And now, for all those ones that like the older stuff, I'm going to do one here for a little mini concert for Dawn there from Fern Bay with... And anybody else that likes this, I'm going to do a little mini concert with Doris Day, followed up by the man himself, Mr. Dean Martin. So let's have a listen to these.

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4: Yes, here we go. 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
2: I'm Mark Transfield. Defence Force personnel have raised security concerns after a man walked into a base and assaulted an ADF member this week. More from Federal Politics editor Michael Packey.
3: Defence has confirmed a man unlawfully gained access to the RAAF base in Darwin. He allegedly assaulted an Air Force member and then left in a stolen vehicle. In a statement, Defence says security procedures were followed and the base was locked down. There are unconfirmed reports the man was armed. Northern Territory Police have now taken over the investigation. Sources have told our newsroom this is the second incursion in a month at the Darwin facility. Michael Packey, Canberra.
2: Universities say One Nation, Labor and the Coalition are in a race to the bottom when it comes to international student numbers. Pauline Hanson's party will cut the number of people on student visas if elected. ABS data shows overseas students contribute $53 billion a year to the economy. Universities Australia spokesperson Luke Shee says the proposal raises more questions than answers.
4: What are you going to do to pay for the gap for the cost of teaching, research and infrastructure in our world-class universities? Less money in our system will mean Australia will be worse off into the future and Australian students will have a worse experience.
2: Flight paramedics are experiencing an increase in people aiming laser lights at their helicopters in southeast Queensland. Georgia Condick has more.
5: The largest aeromedical organisation in the Southern Hemisphere, Lifeflight, is essential for assisting and saving people in need of urgent care. In the past 6 weeks, three helicopters have been targeted by laser devices in Goodna, Caboolture and South Brisbane. Two of the jobs were still in progress and could have been put at risk. So far this year, there have been four strikes, up from just two last year. The act poses a number of risks to crew members, including temporary blindness, distraction and disorientation. The organisation is urging the community to report the dangerous behaviour to police. Georgia Condek, Brisbane.
2: A driver caught speeding 75 kilometres an hour above the speed limit just outside Hobart has had his vehicle clamped for 6 months, his licence disqualified for four, and he faces a hefty fine. Police say the Holden Commodore was detected travelling at 155 kilometres an hour in an 80 zone. Meantime, there's a push for a new safety campaign in New South Wales, reminding people about proper seatbelt use following a rise in the number of fines issued by seatbelt cameras. NRMA research has found there's been a jump of around 130,000 fines for seatbelts under new AI-assisted cameras. Roads Minister Jenny Aitchison is assuring drivers the penalties are checked before being issued.
6: Every single fine that is issued is checked by a human before that is done. So even though we use machines to find the detections, it is checked by humans to make sure it is correct.
2: Overseas now, and despite claims he had died, US Republican Mitch McConnell has returned to the Senate after being hospitalised in June. He says he's not back 100%, but he wants to finish his term in January. This is AIR National News.
7: Now the latest from AIR Sport.
2: Essendon has started its list cull under new coach Mark McVeigh, with five players told they won't be offered contracts for next season. Alex Riddell reports.
8: Matt Guelfi among those. He played 124 games across nine seasons and finished third in the Crichton Medal in 2022. Jade Gresham, Elijah Sartis, Saad El-Houli and Liam McMahon have also been delisted. Gresham kicked 19 goals from 22 games in his best year as a Bomber in 2024, while El-Houli averaged 24 disposals across his six senior games in 2026. Sartis averaged 24 disposals across six senior games this year, while McMahon didn't play a senior AFL game this season but kicked 36 goals in the VFL. Alex Riddell, Melbourne.
2: Kangaroos coach Kevin Walters says the selection process for the upcoming Pacific Championships is underway. The Rugby League World Cup is facing new eligibility protocols, meaning a cohort of players now qualify for the squad. Walters has told Seven there are a few names on the whiteboard.
9: Got 40 names up there actually, but slowly but surely those names will be eliminated to a squad of 23 players, which will be announced after the grand final. So of course, injuries, suspensions, all these things play their role in the selection of the team.
2: And the Wallaroos have arrived in France ahead of their Women's 15 Global Series clash on Sunday morning. Australian Independent Radio News.
0: 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Today's weather report is provided courtesy of 2CHR supporters, Curry Curry Retired Mine Workers Association.
10: Yes, and here we go. We've got some weather for you here on 2CHR. We have got today, the 15th of September, we've got partly cloudy. Medium chance of showers about the lower Hunter. Slight chance elsewhere. The chance of a thunderstorm about the lower Hunter. Westerly winds, 30 kilometres an hour, turning south to southwesterly, 15 to 25 kilometres an hour in the evening. Then tomorrow, the 16th of September, it's going to be mostly sunny. Medium chance of showers along the coastal fringe. Slight chance elsewhere. Winds south to southwesterly, 15 to 20 kilometres an hour, increasing to 15 to 25 kilometres before dawn, then tending south to southeasterly from 25 to 35 kilometres an hour during the morning and early afternoon. Overnight temperatures falling between 7 and 11, and daytime temperatures reaching between 15 and 19. And also the fire danger. We've got high for the North Coast, high for the Greater Hunter, high for Greater Sydney region, and moderate for the Central Ranges. And we also have a bit of a surf warning. Large and powerful surf conditions in the afternoon and evening are expected. Be hazardous for coastal activities such as rock fishing, swimming and surfing. So, ladies and gentlemen and boys and girls, if you're going to go near it, please be very, very careful. And your safety is more important than that fish that got away or that wave you missed. Now, I'm going to say one thing. Look, music does a lot of things for a lot of people. We've got a fellow, I had a fellow from Wollumbyre ring me up, a fellow by the name of Neil. Now, he's requested a song. Now, this song brings back sort of memories to him. It's about when his mum was a youngster over in the UK over there. She used to get on the ferry and go backwards and forwards across the Mersey River over there. So, you know, she used to ride that ferry, whether she was allowed to or not. So good on you, Neil. Thanks for the story, mate. I appreciate it. And here we go with Jerry and the Pacemakers with Ferry Across the Mersey. Good on you, Neil.

0: Can I talk to you about Brian Epstein?
1: Oh, certainly, yes.
0: What's he mean to you as Brian? Your manager?
1: Oh, the money. No, seriously, he's done a lot for us, you know. He tells us all kinds what to do, and he made us wear suits and everything. Yeah, looked better and everything.

Oh, the wonderful John Denver with "Hey, it's good to be back home again." Well, what a great tune. And before that, we had "Years From Now" by the fabulous Dr. Hook, and "A Couple More Years" by Dr. Hook, "Red, Red Wine" by Neil Diamond, and of course that one for Neil from Mullumbuy out there, "Ferry Across the Mersey" by Jerry and the Pacemakers. That brought him back some memories. Well, that puts a smile on my face, I can tell you that now. Really does, because that's what music's all about. Okay, now I've got a request for someone else down at Fern Bay down there. She would like a Smokey song. So here we go, Sandra. This is for you, Smokey. I'm going to do a double shot of Smokey here with "O Carol" and "Needles and Pins."

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3: Yes, here we go on 2CHR 96.5 on the FM dial. We're going to Cessnock and Maitland and streaming all over the World Wide Web. And we've done, before the sponsors, we had Carol up from Smokey for Sandra. Well, this is the second part of her double shot there. And we've got a little bit of needles and pins. Yowie!

There we go with Smokey. There's a double shot there for Sandra down at Fern Bay down there. Now I'm going to do it. I've got another request here for a little bit of Susie Quattro. We're going to do a double shot of Susie Quattro as well. Here we go with If You Can't Give Me Love and She's in Love with You. Here we go.

Oh, my goodness, Susie Quattro with If You Can't Give Me Love, and she's in love with you. What a couple of crackers there, double shot. Well, now we're going to go to another fine lady that we lost not so long ago, and the beautiful and talented Bonnie Tyler with A Little Bit of Lost in France. I was lost in France once.

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5: There you go. 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I got another request here for Tina out at Wallumbye. I hope you're enjoying the program, mate. And here's one for 1927. If I could. Good on you, Tina. Thanks for listening, mate.

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1: I'm Mark Dransfield. The federal government maintains its AI laws won't hinder data centre investment in Australia. Nelson Scott reports.
2: Under proposed laws, big tech will have to pay Australian creatives if they use their work to train AI models. New data centres are also being forced to generate renewable energy to power their facilities. But OpenAI has issued the government with an ultimatum to either relax copyright restrictions or lose out on domestic AI investment. Deputy Prime Minister Richard Marles is confident Australia can power the data centre boom while backing local artists.
3: I think that's overstating, actually, the comments that have been made.
2: The opposition's Tim Wilson says the government must ensure it gets the balance right.
4: What we want is AI to work for Australia and to get investment into Australia.
2: Leading AI company Anthropic also claims Australia's copyright laws are a barrier for investment. Nelson Scott, Canberra.
1: One Nation leader Pauline Hanson has apologised to the Prime Minister over remarks she made about his late mother, saying she didn't intend to cause offence. Appearing on a podcast, Senator Hanson criticised Anthony Albanese's mum for her decades living in public housing. The comments were condemned by the government and the opposition. A native title rights determination has been made in a key part of the West Australian goldfields. Kim Cartwright reports.
5: Traditional owners are celebrating the Jilkajerra claim, spanning pastoral leases, mining tenements and a nature reserve north of Laverton. Traditional owner Verna Voss telling the ABC she has mixed feelings as much has been lost during the eight-year-long legal process.
6: It's satisfaction that there's certainty of being the land-owning people for the determined area, but the fact that there's so much heritage that's been lost over the period of time until we've reached this point, that causes a lot of trauma.
5: Kim Cartwright, Air News.
1: Two teenagers have been charged for allegedly breaking into Perth Zoo and harming a crocodile. Police say the 16 and 17-year-old boys cut the locks off the crocodile enclosure on Sunday night and struck the animal with a metal pole. The pair's been charged with criminal damage, trespass and animal cruelty. The ex-girlfriend of a man accused of killing Perth brothers Jake and Callum Robinson and their American friend has testified he was a hitman with a target list. She's told a Mexican court the accused man boasted about shooting the Australian surfers after ambushing them at a remote beach to steal their vehicle. Three Mexican men are on trial over their deaths, facing charges of aggravated homicide. The National Farmers Federation claims some farmers are being squeezed by Woolworths despite rising production costs. President Hamish McIntyre says they're being forced by the supermarket giant to lower their prices.
7: It is happening, and, you know, our cost of production is through the roof due to energy costs, obviously labour costs, and now fertiliser and fuel costs are in some cases up to double what they should be. So we just cannot afford in many situations to take cuts at the moment. It's just the timing is not right. It's a very low blow.
1: Finally, to the Australian share market, the All Ords has closed down 74 points at 88.49. One Australian dollar is buying 71.1 US cents. This is Air National News.
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1: Essendon has started its list cull under new coach Mark McVeigh, with five players told they won't be offered contracts for next season. Alex Riddell reports.
9: Matt Guelfi among those. He played 124 games across nine seasons and finished third in the Crichton Medal in 2022. Jade Gresham, Elijah Sartis, Saad El-Houli and Liam McMahon have also been delisted. Gresham kicked 19 goals from 22 games in his best year as a Bomber in 2024, while El-Houli averaged 24 disposals across his six senior games in 2026. Sartis averaged 24 disposals across six senior games this year, while McMahon didn't play a senior AFL game this season but kicked 36 goals in the VFL. Alex Riddell, Melbourne.
1: Kangaroos coach Kevin Walters says the selection process for the upcoming Pacific Championships is underway. The Rugby League World Cup is facing new eligibility protocols, meaning a cohort of players now qualify for the squad. Walters has told Seven there are a few names on the whiteboard.
10: Got 40 names up there actually, but slowly but surely those names will be eliminated to a squad of 23 players, which will be announced after the grand final. So, of course, injuries, suspensions, all these things play their role in the selection of the team.
1: And the Wallaroos have arrived in France ahead of their Women's 15 Global Series clash on Sunday morning. Australian Independent Radio News.
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13: Yes, and here we go with the weather again at 8 o'clock, and we're sort of halfway through the program, and I've been having an absolute ball tonight with the different musics and the phone calls that we've I've been getting, and all the requests and everything else. So let's get on with the weather so we could start the party up again. So today it's partly cloudy, medium chance of showers about the Lower Hunter, slight chance elsewhere, the chance of a thunderstorm about the Lower Hunter, winds westerly 20 to 30 kilometres an hour, turning south to southwesterly 15 to 25 kilometres an hour in the evening. And tomorrow, the 16th of September, it's going to be mostly sunny, medium chance of showers along the coastal fringe, slight chance elsewhere, winds south to southwesterly 15 to 20 kilometres an hour, increasing to 15 to 25 kilometres an hour before dawn, then tending south to southeasterly 25 to 35 kilometres an hour during the morning and early afternoon. Overnight temperatures falling between 7 and 11, with daytime temperatures reaching between 15 and 20. The fire danger, we've got high for the North Coast, high for the Greater Hunter, high for Sydney region, and moderate for the Ranges. And once again, I said we've got some powerful surf conditions there, so if anybody's going to go down and do some coastal activities such as rock fishing, swimming or surfing, just be careful. Please be careful, because I want you out here listening to me again on tomorrow night, actually, because I'm back with Aussie Avalanche tomorrow night, and that's all Australian artists, and focusing a lot on local artists, local talent, local performers, local everything. So I hope to have you on board with me tomorrow night. And we will do now, this is a request as well, for a Foster and Allen song, Maggie. And this is for Maggie. I want

And there's, you know what, there's some great versions of that song around, but you know what, that's probably my favourite. That sort of stands the hairs up on the back of your neck. I can't say on the top of my head because I've only got one there, and it looks pretty funny standing up in the air, and the hairs that were on my head are that spread that far apart. They're dying a lonely death. But anyway, not to worry. So look, you're here on 2CHR. 96.5 on the FM dial, and we're going to Cessnock and Maitland, and streaming all over the World Wide Web. Now, I know somebody that has this is one of their favourite artists, the older type ones, and we're going to do a little mini concert with the man himself, the North to Alaska man, Sink to Bismarck man, and Springtime in Alaska man, Mr. Johnny Horton. So let's do a little mini concert with Johnny Horton. Here we go.

The British guns were aimed and the shells were coming fast. The first shell hit the Bismarck, they knew she couldn't last. That mighty German battleship is just a memory. Sink the Bismarck.

Oh my goodness, Johnny Horton, eh, with, you know, springtime in Alaska, north to Alaska, oh, what was the other one I done, anyway, but, you know, Johnny Horton, that's, it brings back sort of memories. I'm thinking back as I was a bit of a young fella, and, I was kicking off playing the drums, and North to Alaska was the first song I ever learnt to play, and sing, actually. So, it makes me smile every time I hear it. So we're going to do another double shot here with Lulu by herself, and then Lulu and Morris Gibb from Bee Gees fame. They were married, actually, once, and they sort of got together and done this at one of Lulu's concerts, and they hadn't seen or sung with each other for 20 years, and it's just a bit of trivia. But anyway, to Sir with Love and the 1st of May.

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2: Sometimes we reminisce about the great country music artists whose voices we have had so much pleasure in listening to over the years. 2CHR is a collection of CDs of those artists who are no longer with us, and these are for sale with the proceeds going to their families. 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
5: 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Now, here's a fellow I'm going to do a song for with Mr. Stan Costa. Now, he wrote he's old school Australian country, and he wrote quite a few songs for Slim Dusty, actually, and he wrote this one. And Slim Dusty recorded it as well. But I'm going to play the Stan Costa version of it because I really like it. I've seen the signs of this place as I've gone through up that way. And it's the Three Rivers Hotel by Mr. Stanley Costa.

Dan Costa, go you little beauty. What a great cracking song. Now, I'm going to put a couple of fellas on the same bill here. We're going to do a little mini concert with Ricky Nelson and Buddy Holly. A double shot from both of them. And we're going to do with Ricky Nelson first with I'm Walking and It's Late.

0: Yeah, g'day again, 2CHR listeners. It's Alex from Nui Solar Co. 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
8: Yes, here we go on 2CHR, 96.5 on the FM dial, and I've said on numerous of times that we're going to Cessnock and Maitland and streaming all over the web. Look, I just got a call from Neil again. Him and Tina are out there having an absolute ball with some of this music. And he said, how could I get through a night without playing a Thorpey song? Well, you know what? He's right. It would be a criminal act not to play a Billy Thorpe song. Billy Thorpe and the Aztecs, with most people I know think that I'm crazy.

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1: I'm Mark Transfield. Defence Force personnel have raised security concerns after a man walked into a base and assaulted an ADF member this week. More from Federal Politics editor Michael Packie.
2: Defence has confirmed a man unlawfully gained access to the RAAF base in Darwin. He allegedly assaulted an Air Force member and then left in a stolen vehicle. In a statement, Defence says security procedures were followed and the base was locked down. There are unconfirmed reports the man was armed. Northern Territory Police have now taken over the investigation. Sources have told our newsroom this is the second incursion in a month at the Darwin facility. Michael Packie, Canberra.
1: Universities say One Nation, Labor and the Coalition are in a race to the bottom when it comes to international student numbers. Pauline Hanson's party will cut the number of people on student visas if elected. ABS data shows overseas students contribute $53 billion a year to the economy. Universities Australia spokesperson Luke Shee says the proposal raises more questions than answers.
3: What are you going to do to pay for the gap for the cost of teaching, research and infrastructure in our world-class universities? Less money in our system will mean Australia will be worse off into the future and Australian students will have a worse experience.
1: Flight paramedics are experiencing an increase in people aiming laser lights at their helicopters in southeast Queensland. Georgia Condic has more.
4: The largest aeromedical organisation in the Southern Hemisphere, Lifeflight, is essential for assisting and saving people in need of urgent care. In the past 6 weeks, three helicopters have been targeted by laser devices in Goodna, Caboolture and South Brisbane. Two of the jobs were still in progress and could have been put at risk. So far this year, there have been four strikes, up from just two last year. The act poses a number of risks to crew members, including temporary blindness, distraction and disorientation. The organisation is urging the community to report the dangerous behaviour to police. Georgia Condec, Brisbane.
1: A driver caught speeding 75 kilometres an hour above the speed limit just outside Hobart has had his vehicle clamped for 6 months, his licence disqualified for four, and he faces a hefty fine. Police say the Holden Commodore was detected travelling at 155 kilometres an hour in an 80 zone. Meantime, there's a push for a new safety campaign in New South Wales, reminding people about proper seatbelt use following a rise in the number of fines issued by seatbelt cameras. NRMA research has found there's been a jump of around 130,000 fines for seatbelts under new AI-assisted cameras. Roads Minister Jenny Aitchison is assuring drivers the penalties are checked before being issued.
5: Every single fine that is issued is checked by a human before that is done. So even though we use machines to find the detections, it is checked by humans to make sure it is correct.
1: Overseas now, and despite claims he had died, US Republican Mitch McConnell has returned to the Senate after being hospitalised in June. He says he's not back 100%, but he wants to finish his term in January. This is AIR National News.
6: Now the latest from AIR Sport.
1: First to NRL, and Nathan Cleary remains in doubt for the Panthers' preliminary final after being diagnosed with a stress-related bone issue in his foot. Just hours after news he'd avoided suspension, the club confirmed the diagnosis. Meantime, Dolphins star Hamiso Tabuai-Fido says playing finals is like gearing up for the Origin Arena. The speedster says he's excited to be representing the club at the business end of the season.
7: I think that's the similarities that it has, playing finals and putting that Origin jersey on. Just wearing the jersey. Won it all year through the pre-season. We know what we wanted to build and what team we wanted to be.
1: AFL and Fremantle coach Justin Longmuir says they won't be taking the Swans lightly ahead of Friday's sold-out preliminary final. Sydney have lost captain Callum Mills to a serious knee injury and have five players out through suspension. Longmuir says it hasn't stopped their ability to play.
8: Playing like a really galvanised team, playing with great spirit, great physicality. Yeah, and you know, to see them put 140 points on the flag favourites in the first final, it's pretty impressive effort. So we're going to have to go up there with a plan and be at the top of our game.
1: The Dockers could have a selection dilemma with Brennan Cox and Brandon Walker potentially available. And Cricket Tasmania has signed a 5-year partnership agreement with AI technology company Firmus. The brand will feature on the playing strips of the Tasmania Tigers and Hobart Hurricanes. Australian Independent Radio News.
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10: Yes, you're here with Midway Les on 2CHR 96.5 on the FM dial. So I'll give you the weather again. Partly cloudy, medium chance of showers about the lower Hunter, slight chance elsewhere. The chance of a thunderstorm about the lower Hunter. Winds westerly 20 to 30 kilometres an hour, turning south to southwesterly 15 to 25 kilometres an hour in the evening. Then tomorrow, the 16th of September, we've got mostly sunny, medium chance of showers along the coastal fringe, slight chance elsewhere. Winds south to southwesterly 15 to 20 kilometres an hour. Increasing to 15 to 25 kilometres an hour before dawn, then tending south to southeasterly 25 to 35 kilometres an hour during the morning and early afternoon. Overnight temperatures falling between 7 and 11, with daytime temperatures reaching between 15 and 19. And a fire danger high for the north coast, high for Greater Hunter, high for the Sydney region, and moderate for central ranges. And also we have a large and powerful surf condition, so we have a hazardous surf warning. And like I said, if you're going to go rock fishing or swimming or surfing, whatever your preference is, please be careful. You know, as I said, it's they don't give you these warnings for nothing. So I'll do it. And that come from Midway Les here on 2CHR 96.5 on the FM dial. And we'll kick straight into a little bit of Tennessee Whiskey by Mr. Chris Stapleton.

Now old Mr. Johnson had worries of his own. He had an old yellow cat that wouldn't leave home. Tried everything he knew to do to keep the cat away. He took him up to Canada and told him for to stay, but the cat came back.

Now this cat was a terror, so they thought it was the best to give him to a fella who was going out west. Train ran around a curve and it hit a broken rail. Not a blessed soul aboard the train lived to tell the

him in a kennel where the dog was asleep, and the bones of cats lay piled in a heap. That kennel burst open and the dog come out the side, his ears chewed off and holes in his hide, but the cat came back.

Snuck into a shop when the butcher wasn't round, and they throwed him in the hopper where the meat is ground. The old cat disappeared with a blood-curdling shriek, and the town's mincemeat tasted furry for a week. But the cat came back the very next day. The old cat came back. Thought he was a goner, but the cat came back. He wouldn't stay away. I like this bit. Now the farmer on the corner said he'd shoot the cat on sight, loaded up his gun with nails and dynamite. He waited in the garden till the cat came around. Seven little pieces of the man was all they found. But the cat came back the very next day. The old cat came back. Thought he was a goner, but the cat came back. He wouldn't stay away. How many lives does a cat have? Well, they put him in a rocket ship, heading for the stars. Got a man.

Yes, the cat came back by the one and only Tex Morton. He was, you know what, I'm sitting there with a grin on my face like a split watermelon at the moment. Old Tex Morton was my dad's favourite all-time artist, and I could hear him playing old records, Old Blue and Cat Came Back and Gundawindi Grey and all that sort of stuff. It was absolutely incredible. So it puts a smile on my face. And I got a song here for a request from Westy. Yeah, that's it, Westy. And that's a little bit of Jimmy Barnes with Working Class Man.

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3: Yes, you're here with Midway Les on 2CHR 96.5 on the FM dial. I've just had a call from Neil again out at Wallumbye, and very humble with the requests for my stuff, and I'm glad you like it, and I appreciate you like it. And he requested this one. This one's from Terry Lanes. It's Hold My Beer.

Yes, heading west and hold my beer. I just had a phone call from Jeff from Palomain, and he requested a song, and he wanted to hear the Burren Junction Fight. Well, here you go, Jeff. I appreciate you asking to play it, mate. Thank you. Cheers, man.

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4: Yes, we've come to nearly to an end of a night, mate. In the morning on 2CHR 96.5 on the FM dial, we're going to have breakfast with Greg Clark, community profile with Richard Tannen from 9 till 12, 12 till 2, Wednesday matinee with Cole Fraser, Rock the Studio, David Jurd, Drive Time with Ron the Music Man Stoddard, and then Aussie Avalanche. I'm back tomorrow night with Aussie Avalanche from 6 till 9, where it explains itself. It's just going to be all Australian music, but the emphasis is focusing on as many local artists as I possibly can. And then music overnight, and it starts all again. So thank you, folks. Thanks for joining me. Thanks for all the phone calls that I got and requests. It just makes my life and job a lot easier. And this one is for Dawny. I haven't forgotten you. You thought that Midway Les had forgotten you, didn't you, Dawn? I know. I'm going out. I'm going to take us out tonight with a couple of Roy Orbison tunes. And I've got to keep in your good books. Okay. Good night, folks. Stay safe, and I will catch up with you tomorrow night.

Pretty Woman. Yeah, there we go. Good night, folks. Everybody stay safe, and I will catch up with you tomorrow night for Aussie Avalanche. Please stay safe.

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1: I'm Mark Dransfield. The federal government maintains its AI laws won't hinder data centre investment in Australia. Nelson Scott reports.
2: Under proposed laws, big tech will have to pay Australian creatives if they use their work to train AI models. New data centres are also being forced to generate renewable energy to power their facilities. But OpenAI has issued the government with an ultimatum to either relax copyright restrictions or lose out on domestic AI investment. Deputy Prime Minister Richard Marles is confident Australia can power the data centre boom while backing local artists.
3: I think that's overstating, actually, the comments that have been made.
2: The opposition's Tim Wilson says the government must ensure it gets the balance right.
4: What we want is AI to work for Australia and to get investment into Australia.
2: Leading AI company Anthropic also claims Australia's copyright laws are a barrier for investment. Nelson Scott, Canberra.
1: One Nation leader Pauline Hanson has apologised to the Prime Minister over remarks she made about his late mother, saying she didn't intend to cause offence. Appearing on a podcast, Senator Hanson criticised Anthony Albanese's mum for her decades living in public housing. The comments were condemned by the government and the opposition. A native title rights determination has been made in a key part of the West Australian goldfields. Kim Cartwright reports.
5: Traditional owners are celebrating the Jilkajerra claim, spanning pastoral leases, mining tenements and a nature reserve north of Laverton. Traditional owner Verna Voss telling the ABC she has mixed feelings as much has been lost during the eight-year-long legal process.
6: It's satisfaction that there's certainty of being the land-owning people for the determined area, but the fact that there's so much heritage that's been lost over the period of time until we've reached this point, that causes a lot of trauma.
5: Kim Cartwright, Air News.
1: Two teenagers have been charged for allegedly breaking into Perth Zoo and harming a crocodile. Police say the 16 and 17-year-old boys cut the locks off the crocodile enclosure on Sunday night and struck the animal with a metal pole. The pair's been charged with criminal damage, trespass and animal cruelty. The ex-girlfriend of a man accused of killing Perth brothers Jake and Callum Robinson and their American friend has testified he was a hitman with a target list. She's told a Mexican court the accused man boasted about shooting the Australian surfers after ambushing them at a remote beach to steal their vehicle. Three Mexican men are on trial over their deaths, facing charges of aggravated homicide. The National Farmers Federation claims some farmers are being squeezed by Woolworths despite rising production costs. President Hamish McIntyre says they're being forced by the supermarket giant to lower their prices.
7: It is happening, and, you know, our cost of production is through the roof due to energy costs, obviously labour costs, and now fertiliser and fuel costs are in some cases up to double what they should be. So we just cannot afford in many situations to take cuts at the moment. It's just the timing is not right. It's a very low blow.
1: Finally, to the Australian share market, the All Ords has closed down 74 points at 88.49. One Australian dollar is buying 71.1 US cents. 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
8: Now the latest from Air Sport.
1: Essendon has started its list cull under new coach Mark McVeigh, with five players told they won't be offered contracts for next season. Alex Riddell reports.
9: Matt Guelfi among those. He played 124 games across nine seasons and finished third in the Crichton Medal in 2022. Jade Gresham, Elijah Sartis, Saad El-Houli and Liam McMahon have also been delisted. Gresham kicked 19 goals from 22 games in his best year as a Bomber in 2024, while El-Houli averaged 24 disposals across his six senior games in 2026. Sartis averaged 24 disposals across six senior games this year, while McMahon didn't play a senior AFL game this season but kicked 36 goals in the VFL. Alex Riddell, Melbourne.
1: Kangaroos coach Kevin Walters says the selection process for the upcoming Pacific Championships is underway. The Rugby League World Cup is facing new eligibility protocols, meaning a cohort of players now qualify for the squad. Walters has told Seven there are a few names on the whiteboard.
10: Got 40 names up there actually, but slowly but surely those names will be eliminated to a squad of 23 players, which will be announced after the grand final. So of course, injuries, suspensions, all these things play their role in the selection of the team.
1: And the Wallaroos have arrived in France ahead of their Women's 15 Global Series clash on Sunday morning. Australian Independent Radio News.
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Well, now he's wandering, fat and sleek, on a loose and flat at Halfway Creek. And though he's scarcely a trot can race, he still takes me back

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3: Your community radio station 2CHR, Central Hunter Community Broadcasters Incorporated, are bound by the provisions of the Broadcasting Services Act and must comply with the license conditions and the codes of practice applicable to a community broadcasting service. A copy of the relevant section of the Broadcasting Services Act and the codes of practice may be perused at the office of 2CHR, located 2 to 4 Vincent Street, Cessnock, between the hours of 9 a.m. and 4 p.m., Monday to Friday.

is to linger with you. 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

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Thank you. Thank you. I want to welcome you to my home. I don't mind telling you that I've spent more than a few sleepless nights wondering what I could possibly do that would be worth $5,000. And then I figured out that I would be singing 3,924 notes. And that comes to a little over a dollar a note. And, you know, some notes are longer, and so they're worth about $3. Some are short of 50 cents, but, you know, it averages out. I'm really glad you're here tonight. This place is very special to me. Here I'm constantly reminded of the awesome balance of nature and how precious it all is. And maybe that's why I felt like this was the perfect place to gather, surrounded by beauty and life and lots of good friends.

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I'm mad about the boy, and I know it's stupid to be mad about the boy. I'm so ashamed of it, but must admit,

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2: 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Yes.

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1: Would you like to be a volunteer at 2CHR but do not want to be an on-air presenter? 2CHR has a vacancy for a volunteer to assist in our office. 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That's 49 911 286. 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

0: Alcoholics Anonymous Cessnock meet Tuesdays 6pm till 7pm and Saturdays 5:30 till 6:30pm every week at the Uniting Church Hall Cessnock on the corner of Cumberland Street and Cooper Street. 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
3: Hunter Valley Singles Social Club Over 50s meets on the first Sunday of the month at 10 a.m. for a cuppa and a chat at Polish Hall, Grand Street, Maitland. 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

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The cattle, dog and pack horse are struggling up the bank. But in the lonely homestead, the girl shall wait in vain. He'll never pass the stations in charge of stock again. The faithful dog a moment lies panting on the bank.

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Yeah. 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
3: Hunter Valley Singles Social Club Over 50s meets on the first Sunday of the month at 10 a.m. for a cuppa and a chat at Polish Hall, Grand Street, Maitland. 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

Last night I dreamed I went to hillbilly heaven. And do you know who greeted me at the gate? The old cowboy philosopher himself, Will Rogers. He said to me, he said, Tex, the boss of the riders up here's kind of asked me to show you around. Right over yonder's a couple of your old compadres. My, was I glad to see Carson Robinson and the Mississippi Blue Yodeler, Jimmy Rogers.

me to Wiley Post, and he showed me the Hall of Fame with all the gold guitars and fiddles a-hanging on the wall. Then he said, Tex, step over this way, boy, your friends know you won't see, but they're waiting for you. And there they were, standing side by side and smiling at me. Hank Williams and Johnny Horton, Patsy Cline, Cowboy Copas, and Hawkshaw Hawkins. Hank Martin,

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He handed me a large book covered with stardust. Will Rogers called it The Big Tally. In it were many names, and each name was branded in pure gold. I began to read some of them as I turned the pages.

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Tex Ritter. That's when I woke up. And I'm sorry I did, because

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2: Would you like to be a volunteer at 2CHR, but do not want to be an on-air presenter? 2CHR has a vacancy for a volunteer to assist in our office. 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That's 49 911 286.

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1: Good morning, I'm Lee Harrison. One Nation leader Pauline Hanson has offered qualified apologies for a number of critical remarks she's made on podcasts. Michael Packey reports.
2: Senator Hanson says she regrets calling Indigenous Australians the most primitive race on earth. The One Nation leader has been condemned over the comments, including from her parliamentary allies, like Indigenous Liberal Senator Jacinta Nampajimpa-Price.
3: She did absolutely demonstrate willful ignorance.
2: After initially going to ground, Senator Hanson held a news conference to give a qualified apology, arguing what she meant to say was that Aboriginal people were primitive compared to the English settlers of 1788.
4: I've always put my foot in my mouth and why I come out and say things. I'm not the most eloquent speaker.
2: Senator Hanson has also apologised to the Prime Minister over remarks she made in a separate podcast claiming his mother abused the public housing system. Michael Packey, Canberra.
1: A leading AI company has threatened to pull investment from Australia unless proposed laws are changed. Labor wants big tech to pay Australian creatives if their work is used to help build AI models. OpenAI says it won't invest in local artificial intelligence training or renewable energy unless the copyright laws are relaxed. The opposition's Tim Wilson says Labor must find a compromise.
5: We need to make sure that there's proper remuneration for copyright creators and content creators, but we also need to make sure that we have the incentives in alignment so that we actually get investment in the future of this country.
1: Snowtown killer James Lysakis will be released from prison after serving a 26-year sentence for his role in four of the Bodies in the Barrels murders. A review has upheld the South Australian Parole Board's decision to allow his release after the state government sought to have it overturned. South Australia's Attorney General, Kaya Ma, says Lysakis's release on parole will be subject to conditions.
6: The parole board will meet to consider the conditions that parole would be granted under. Previous conditions that have been contemplated by the parole board included things like electronic monitoring, places that they can't go in relation to where victims might be.
1: A three-year-old girl has died after being struck by a vehicle as it turned into a driveway at Auburn in Sydney's west. The driver, a 27-year-old man, has been taken for mandatory testing as police investigate the circumstances. And two teenagers have fronted court charged with breaking into the crocodile enclosure at Perth Zoo. It's alleged they cut the locks to the enclosure before hitting a saltwater crocodile with a metal pole. The boys, aged 16 and 17, have been charged with criminal damage, trespassing and animal cruelty. WA Environment Minister Matthew Swinburne says it could have had disastrous consequences.
7: I think what I am relieved about is the fact that nobody was seriously hurt. An interaction between a person and a crocodile often doesn't work out well for the person. And this crocodile is no small animal. It is a significant animal.
1: This is AIR National News.
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1: Fremantle coach Justin Longmuir says they won't be taking the Swans lightly ahead of Friday's sold-out preliminary final. Longmuir says despite having so many players out, it hasn't stopped their ability to play good football.
9: Playing like a really galvanised team, playing with great spirit, great physicality. Yeah, and you know, to see them put 140 points on the flag favourites in the first final, it's pretty impressive effort. So we're going to have to go up there with a plan and be at the top of our game.
1: To rugby league now, and the Knights are praising coach Justin Holbrook after taking them from wooden spooners to premiership contenders. Newcastle beat the Rabbitohs in week one of the finals and face the Warriors on Sunday. Captain Kalyn Ponga says Holbrook has made an impact.
10: Making us embrace, I guess, you know, who we play for, the community. I think a lot of the younger boys have bought into the culture. They've brought a lot to the team, to be honest, and I think the coach is getting the best out of everyone.
1: The Super Rugby draw for 2027 has just been released. The Waratahs take on the Brumbies first up in Canberra on February 12. And Australia has defeated Zimbabwe by 59 runs in the cricket one-dayer. Australian Independent Radio News.
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12: Well, good morning and welcome to the program. And we'll have a look at the weather for this Wednesday, the 16th day of September. Top temperature of 19 degrees today across the valley, a minimum of 8. Partly cloudy day with a medium chance of showers along the coastal fringe with slight chance elsewhere. Winds coming from the south-southwest, 15 to 20 kilometres per hour, increasing in the early morning, then tending south to southeast, 25 to 35 kilometres per hour during the morning and afternoon. Currently sitting on 11.3 degrees Celsius at Cessnock, and it's about the same for Singleton and Maitland. Humidity 77%, dew point 7.4 degrees Celsius. The wind is coming from the south at 7 kilometres per hour with wind gusts up to 18 kilometres per hour. We've had no rainfall to speak of. The fire danger rating is high. The UV index is high. We've had a sunrise at 5.58 this morning and a sunset this evening at 5.44pm. A lot of coastal, or just off the coast, I noticed there's a lot of rain happening going up the coast, so far it's out at sea, so we might be all right. They're saying also hazardous surf warnings for the Hunter and Sydney coasts, and gale warnings for the Byron, Coffs, Illawarra Batemans and Eden coast. Strong wind warnings for Sydney, enclosed waters, Macquarie and Hunter and Sydney. Okay, that's about all I've got for the weather for this hour. We'll have more news, sport and weather at 7 a.m. This is the Breakfast Program. I'm Greg Clark, and I'm here for the next 3 hours. The time is just on 6:30 past 6, and you're listening to 2CHR 96.5.

Yeah, Declan Nerney there, Blue Side of Lonesome, and also got to get up in the morning. Time is just on 13 and a half minutes past six. You're listening to 2CHR 96.5. This is Reg Lindsay, Before the Dawn.

Yeah, country revival, Slim Dusty there. And, gosh, I got a frog in my throat. We might hear from Merle Haggard. And this is Okie from Muskogee.

Yeah, that was Keith Jamieson, a picture of Australia. Time is just on 26 minutes past 6 o'clock and you're listening to 2CHR 96.5. This is a picture of the bush. This is Brian Letton.

0: Yeah, Brian Letton there and a picture of the bush. Looking forward to seeing Brian tomorrow down at Curry Bowling Club for the Retired Mine Workers charity luncheon they've got on tomorrow. There should be a big crowd there. Well, I think there is a big crowd coming in. I'm sure the tickets have all gone. Well, they would be now because you had them in by a week or so ago. Anyway, yeah, we'll play a couple more of Brian's a bit later on. We better take some messages.
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0: Yeah, the time is just on 25 minutes to 7 o'clock and I'd hear from Tom T. Hall next. And this is I Hope It Rains at My Funeral. Play this one for Fred out there, Fred Parrish. He likes Tom T. Hall. And all I've got to do is get it up and running.

Yeah, Roger Miller, me and Bobby McGee, and Louise Morrissey brought us Rambling Rose. And the time is 16 minutes to 7 o'clock. This is Slim Dusty, Mad Jack's Cockatoo. I'm playing this one for Wally, and I hope you enjoy Wally, and I'll look for a Jim Reeves for you while we're at it.

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Yes, that was Brenda McPhee and Branded Man. The time is just on, it's 1.5 minutes to 7 o'clock, and then we'll have news, sport and weather. We'll have a little bit of instrumental here up to the news.

0: morning, I'm Lee Harrison. The Australian Chamber of Commerce is blaming the federal government's TAFE-only approach for a fall in the number of Australians starting a trade. The number of people taking on trades fell by 850 in the 12 months to March. It's the fourth consecutive annual decline. Chamber of Commerce Chief Executive Andrew McKellar says more investment in private sector training is needed.
1: One of the biggest issues has been the focus on TAFE-only support. Now, that's government-based training, when the majority of training is through the private sector.
0: The Defence Minister is confident the UK will hold up its end of the AUKUS deal. There are reports Andy Burnham won't order any new nuclear-powered submarines until 2028. Richard Marles has told the ABC everything is tracking as expected.
2: There's a high degree of trust and transparency between us, and in terms of meeting those key milestones in respect of the design and soon-to-be construction of the SSN AUKUS submarines, that's all on track.
0: An AI expert claims more regulations won't slow the pace of development. Artificial intelligence developers are calling for greater oversight, warning the technology could soon pose an existential risk. US President Donald Trump claims more regulation risks giving China a competitive advantage. UNSW's Dr. Sue Kay says China's AI is advancing rapidly despite heavy oversight.
3: The Chinese models are catching up to the US frontier models, and yet in China, AI models are regulated. So they are tested before they are put out for public release.
0: A man's been charged after a three-year-old girl was killed in a crash in Sydney's west. Police have been told the child was struck by a car while it was entering a driveway at Auburn. The girl was taken to hospital but died as a result of her injuries. The 27-year-old driver has been charged with negligent driving, occasioning death. And two teenagers charged with breaking into Perth Zoo and injuring a crocodile have faced court. Jamie Smith reports.
4: It's alleged the boys aged 16 and 17 entered the zoo on Sunday night through unknown means before cutting the locks to the crocodile enclosure. It's claimed one of the boys shone his torch at a saltwater crocodile which lunged at them. They allegedly continued to agitate the animal before hitting its head with a metal pole, inflicting minor injuries. They've been charged with criminal damage, trespassing and animal cruelty. One was granted bail, the others been remanded in custody pending a home detention report. Jamie Smith, Perth.
0: And women's fashion brand Q and its sister label Veronica Main are on the brink of collapse. FTI Consulting says the brands will continue to trade while the business is assessed by receivers. This is AIR National News.
5: Now the latest from AIR Sport.
0: Rugby league first up, and the Dolphins expect the date for their home preliminary final to be confirmed later today. The Finns will host the winner of Saturday night's knockout semi-final between the Sharks and Roosters. Chief Executive Terry Reader says reaching the top four is a credit to a season of hard work.
6: We've won our last 16 out of 18 games, and we've equaled our club record with 8 consecutive wins by beating the Warriors over there in New Zealand. So from that point of view, to be in the top four and challenging for a premiership, it was always the goal.
0: Brisbane defender Noah Answorth is racing the clock to be fit for Saturday's preliminary final against Hawthorn at the MCG. Answorth, who's recovering from an ankle injury, kept Hawks small forward Nick Watson goalless when the two sides last met. Brisbane star Charlie Cameron says Answorth will need to get through training this week.
7: Noz is a quality player and played some quality small forwards throughout the years, and take a lot of confidence if he's playing this weekend.
0: Australia's defeated Zimbabwe by 59 runs in the cricket one-dayer. And the New Zealand pro has secured a permanent place on the World Surf League's Championship Tour schedule. Australian Independent Radio News.
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9: And looking at the weather for this hour, for this Wednesday, the 16th day of September, for the Hunter, partly cloudy, medium chance of showers along the coastal fringe, with a slight chance elsewhere. Winds coming from the south-southwest, 15 to 20 kilometres per hour, increasing to 15 to 25 kilometres per hour in the early morning. then tending to south to southeast, 25 to 35 kilometres per hour during the morning and early afternoon. They're saying about a 5% chance that we might get a shower of rain. Fire danger rating is high. The UV index is high. A top temperature today of 19 degrees, a minimum of 8 overnight. Currently sitting on 12.4 degrees. Said here feels like about 8. That's at Cessnock Airport. Humidity 62%, a dew point 5.3 degrees Celsius. The winds are coming from the south-southwest at 15 kilometres per hour, with wind gusts up to 25 kilometres per hour. And we've got some gale warnings for the Byron, Coffs, Illawarra, Batemans and Eden Coast. Strong wind warnings for the Sydney enclosed waters and Macquarie, Hunter and Sydney's. And hazardous surf warning for the Hunter and the Sydney coast. We'll have more news, sport and weather at 8 a.m. And it's good morning to Jean down there at Neath, and she'd like to hear the Eagles with the girl from yesterday.

Yes, that was Shirley Wild, Blanket on the Ground. Play that one for Pop out there at Brankston. And I got a couple now coming up for Joanne at Mayfield, and she'd like to hear Bobby Smith, Just Enough Love.

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6: Yeah, that's not what I was going to play, but anyway, Brian Letton coming up next, and this is for Dave out of Paxton. He'd like to hear Brian singing Nobody's Queen. It's a great song, this.

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Many were the times that they had strayed from that straight and narrow track.

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Oh, it was a drug overdose, so the coroner said, and the snob said, justice done. Ah, but I know that she'd taken the easy way out to dodge the gauntlet.

Yeah, John Battle there and Looking Forward, Looking Back, and Brian Letton before that with Nobody's Queen. And this is Norma O'Hara Murphy and Brian Stitt. And just talking to Brian, he's up at Bendemeer on his way up to Queensland for the festival up there. And he's travelling along well. He's just had a coffee and a hit in the road. And I'll play this one of Norma O'Hara Murphy's and Brian's. And this is just an old catalogue.

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1: There's a special day for everyone that comes but once a year.
2: 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Aha, that phone number, 499-11-286. That's 499-11-286.
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Yes, Reg Poole there with a traditional country medley. And he's country gentleman, Reg Poole. And, well, we're coming up to news time. We've only got about a minute to go, so we'll hear a little bit from Barry Thornton.

0: numbers suggest new home sales in Australia have crashed by almost 20% in the space of 3 months. The Housing Industry Association says budget tax changes and 3 interest rate rises have weakened confidence in the market. Westpac claims a massive AI rollout is driving efficiency at the major bank. Jack Fenwick reports.
1: The bank has revealed over 70% of its 35,000 workers now use AI daily, up from 14% in January. Executives say the tech shaved 2 years off a major system migration for just $17,000 in software tokens. Massive savings are also reported across mortgage processing, removing 250,000 manual tasks a year. However, the rapid push comes as industry experts warn of severe risks from data breaches to rogue automated behaviour. Jack Fenwick reporting.
0: Meanwhile, Bernie Sanders has called on the US to work with China on AI regulation, saying a treaty should be established to pause development on AI superintelligence. The independent senator has decried the advancement of artificial intelligence while speaking at the pro-human assembly in Washington.
2: Congress and governments around the world must act now before it is too late. And that is why next week I will be introducing legislation to permanently ban the development of artificial superintelligence.
0: Back home, a new survey has found more than half of Australians diagnosed with breast cancer feel the need to act fully recovered when their treatment ends. Breast Cancer Network Australia Chief Executive Kirsten Pilati says those affected face unseen realities.
3: Their body image, their relationships and sex life, their financial impact. There is so much more to just treatment from a breast cancer diagnosis.
0: Iran's security chief has rejected negotiations with the US, saying there'll be no talks until Tehran's conditions are met. It comes as a newly published Pentagon Inspector General's report reveals the conflict has caused a significant shortfall in American munitions. Nick Harper reports.
4: This is a special report put together by the Pentagon's Inspector General. It speaks about the shortfall of munitions, but also bottlenecks in supply chains to try and replenish those munitions. And of course, that comes off the back of repeated denials from the President, Donald Trump, and the Defence Secretary, Pete Hegseth, that really there is a problem at all. We have heard from Donald Trump in just the last few weeks saying that the US has virtually unlimited amounts of ammunition. Well, clearly that is not the case.
0: And hundreds of jobs are in limbo after Q and its sister fashion brand Veronica Main entered voluntary administration. This is Air National News.
5: Now the latest from Air Sport.
0: Hawthorn midfielder Josh Ward says they can win the AFL Premiership. The Hawks play Brisbane on Saturday in a preliminary final. Ward's confident they've done the work, coming off a preliminary final loss last year.
6: Well, I think you've got to earn it. But we've put so much work in, worked so hard to get to this point. I feel like whoever wins this weekend is going to deserve to be here. But we know we're nowhere good enough. Feel ready, feel prepared.
0: To the NRL now, and Cooper Clarke has been named Rugby League Players Association's Rookie of the Year after a breakout season at the Storm. He says it's a bit surreal running out with players he grew up watching.
7: Watching a lot of the like older forwards now, and the one for me was Joe Tarpany, because I idolised him growing up, and he was my favourite player for a while. So yeah, when we played Canberra, it was a bit weird.
0: And Matt Renshaw and Nathan Ellis have starred for the Australians as they secured a 59-run win for their first one-day international against Zimbabwe. Renshaw smashed 109 runs off 94 balls, while Ellis claimed 5 for 31 with the ball. Australian Independent Radio News.
8: 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Today's weather report is provided courtesy of 2CHR supporters, Curry Curry Retired Mine Workers Association.
9: Looking once again at the weather for this day, the 16th of September, partly cloudy day, medium chance of showers along the coastal fringe, a slight chance elsewhere. Winds coming from the south-southwest, 15 to 20 kilometres per hour, increasing to 15 to 25 kilometres per hour in the early morning. Well, that's all out of whack because I'm just looking at the wind now and it's coming from the south at 19 kilometres per hour with wind gusts up to 36 kilometres per hour. So it's getting a bit breezy out there. Humidity 51%, the dew point 3.4 degrees Celsius. Currently sitting on 13.3 degrees and feels like 8.3. Top temperature today of 19 degrees, a minimum of 8 overnight. They're saying a mostly sunny day. And at the moment, all the rain is going up the coast or just off the coast. And there's hazardous surf warning for the Hunter and Sydney coasts. And there's gale warnings for the Byron Coffs, Illawarra Batemans and Eden Coast with strong wind warnings for the Sydney enclosed waters and Macquarie, Hunter and Sydney's. Okay, that's about all we've got for this hour. And there'll be more at 9 o'clock, which Richard Tennant, he'll be in this morning with Community Profile. He'll be doing, he'll do the weather then for you and bring you up to date. Followed by Cole Fraser from 12 till 2 with Wednesday Matinee. Then from 2 till 4, we got Dave Jerdin doing Rock the Studio. 4 till 6, Drive Time with Ron Stoddard. And then the Aussie Avalanche from 6 till 9 with Midway Les. Music overnight. Then I'll be back in the morning from 6 o'clock doing it all over again. So I hope you can join me then. Okay, in the meantime, we've got Randy Van Warmer, and just when I needed you most.

0: Yeah, Randy Van Warmer, just when I needed you most. It is just on 10 and a half minutes past 8 o'clock and you're listening to 2CHR 96.5. And it's good morning to Doc down there, still in hospital and doing it a bit tough at the moment. Got a couple of songs for him and first one being Tommy Maxwell with Something in the Pilliger.
1: I was driving through the Pilliger, getting tired of the road.

0: That was Tanya Lee and Look At Us, and Brian Letton brought us an Irish medley. Okay, this is Merle Haggard once again with When My Blue Moon Turns to Gold Again.
1: Sing me.
0: Oh, no, it's not. I won't play that. I don't like it. Sorry. I don't know what happened to that one. No, I've got no idea. Anyway, so we better take some messages anyway.
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That was Olive Bice and her daughter Andre, and One Day at a Time. The time is just on 26 minutes to 9 o'clock, and it's good morning to Nell and Ted down there at Rayworth, and I've got a Merle Haggard for her. Well, hopefully it is. It's going to play. I think it will this time. This is Wake Up.

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Wake up,

0: Yes, and that was Dolly Parton, Linda Ronstadt and Emmylou Harris. To know him is to love him. I'll take some messages. Might be a little bit early with them, but I'll get them in while I can.
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Yes. Sing me an old-fashioned song, Neom Lynn. And let me see, what have we got next? I'm nearly running out of time and running out of songs.

Yeah, Merle Haggard there and Nobody's Darling But Mine. We might go out this morning with Brian Stitt and Crazy. And the time is just coming up to 4 minutes to nine. So this will nearly take me out. And then Richard Tannen will be in with, well, he's just walked through the door now. And he'll be in with Community Profile.

crazy. I'm crazy for feeling so lonely. I'm crazy

0: Good morning, I'm Lee Harrison. Labor Minister Sam Ray says a police investigation in the Northern Territory must run its course amid calls for a review of security at defence bases. Defence personnel are raising concerns about security measures at military facilities after a man broke into RAAF base Darwin, assaulted an ADF member, then fled in a stolen vehicle. Nationals leader Matt Canavan says the alleged incident raises broader questions which also need to be examined.
1: There should be a full investigation involving the Commonwealth government here because it doesn't just involve, of course, the potential charges against this individual. There's a broader issue here to make sure our defence bases are secure.
0: A man's due to face court charged after a three-year-old girl was killed in a crash in Sydney's west. Dusty Fitzpatrick reports.
2: Police have been told the child was struck by a car while it was entering a driveway at Auburn. The girl was treated at the scene before being taken to hospital, where she later died as a result of her injuries. The 27-year-old man behind the wheel of the car was also taken to hospital for mandatory testing. He's since been released and has now been charged with negligent driving occasioning death. He's due to face court today. Dusty Fitzpatrick, Sydney.
0: Falling house prices in Victoria are expected to add further pressure on the state's dire budget bottom line as debt rockets towards $200 billion. Dennis O'Kane explains.
3: Domain is tipping a further 4.4% drop-off in property prices into next year, and that means a $1.8 billion hit to the Victorian budget. Banks and real estate experts predict a downturn worse than Treasury's forecast in May. The Age is reporting the hit to stamp duty, the state government's biggest source of tax revenue, along with payroll tax, calls into question Labor's promised $1 billion surplus in a budget already struggling. The gloom and doom as the state's debt bill is expected to top $200 billion. Dennis O'Kane reporting.
0: The US Defense Department says the war in Iran has led to shortfalls in munitions, contradicting President Trump's assertions that munitions are virtually unlimited. The BBC's Gary O'Donoghue reports.
4: The Inspector General says more than $22 billion was spent on munitions alone in the first 4 months of the war. Just weeks ago, President Trump insisted the United States had massive quantities of munitions and was producing weapons at unprecedented rates. The report also details nearly $200 million of damage done to diplomatic facilities across the region, coming on top of recent comments from the acting Navy Secretary, who said the headquarters of the 5th Fleet in Bahrain had been blown to hell.
0: The report is likely to concern countries like Ukraine and Taiwan, which rely heavily on US weapons. And hundreds of jobs are in limbo following the collapse of premium women's wear brands Q and Veronica Main. Administrators are looking for a buyer to save the 58-year-old business after it failed to overcome dwindling sales and mounting costs. This is AIR National News.
5: Now the latest from AIR Sport.
0: Fremantle coach Justin Longmuir says they won't be taking the Swans lightly ahead of Friday's sold-out preliminary final. Longmuir says despite having so many players out, it hasn't stopped their ability to play good football.
6: Playing like a really galvanised team, playing with great spirit, great physicality. Yeah, and you know, to see them put 140 points on the flag favourites in the first final, it's pretty impressive effort. So we're going to have to go up there with a plan and be at the top of our game.
0: To rugby league now, and the Knights are praising coach Justin Holbrook after taking them from wooden spooners to premiership contenders. Newcastle beat the Rabbitohs in week one of the finals and face the Warriors on Sunday. Captain Kalen Ponga says Holbrook has made an impact.
7: Making us embrace, I guess, you know, who we play for, the community. I think a lot of the younger boys have bought into the culture. They've brought a lot to the team, to be honest, and I think the coach is getting the best out of everyone.
0: The Super Rugby draw for 2027 has just been released. The Waratahs take on the Brumbies first up in Canberra on February 12. And Australia has defeated Zimbabwe by 59 runs in the cricket one-dayer. Australian Independent Radio News.
8: 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Today's weather report is provided courtesy of 2CHR supporters, Curry Curry Retired Mine Workers Association.
9: Yes, this morning, Wednesday, the 16th of September, partly cloudy, medium chance of showers along the coastal fringe, slight chance elsewhere, winds south to southwesterly, 15 to 20 kilometres an hour, increasing to 15 to 25 kilometres in the early morning, then tending south to southeasterly, 25 to 35 kilometres during the morning and early afternoon. Daytime maximum temperatures between 15 and 19. Fire danger. It's going to be high in the North Coast, Greater Hunter and the Greater Sydney region, and moderate in the Central Ranges. That's once again fire danger high in the North Coast, high in the Greater Hunter and high in the Greater Sydney region, but only moderate in the Central Ranges. Caution, large and powerful surf conditions in the afternoon and evenings are expected to be hazardous for coastal activities such as rock fishing, swimming and surfing. Tomorrow, 17th of September, partly cloudy, medium chance of showers near the coast in the morning, near zero chance of rain elsewhere, winds south east to southwesterly, 15 to 25 kilometres tending east to southeasterly, 15 to 20 kilometres in the early afternoon and then becoming light in the evening. Overnight temperatures falling to between 4 and 9, with daytime temperatures reaching between 16 and 21. Caution, large and powerful surf conditions in the early morning are expected to be hazardous for coastal activities such as rock fishing, swimming and surfing. Going on to Friday, the 18th of September, sunny, the chance of fog in the morning, mainly about the Lower Hunter, light winds becoming west to northwesterly, 15 to 20 kilometres during the day. Overnight temperatures falling to around 5, with daytime temperatures reaching 23 to 28. I will read Saturday's or the weekend's weather forecast a bit later. I think I've given you Wednesday, Thursday and Friday. 3 days is enough. But just a reminder, it's going to be fire danger. It's going to be high today in the North Coast, Greater Hunter and the Greater Sydney. So just a little word of caution, that's all. Well, you're listening to 2CHR, Central Hunter Radio. My name is Richard Tannen. I will be with you till 12 noon. This is a community profile week, so I'll be reading some of the announcements that are pretty important to our locals. So stay tuned, stay listening. If you have a request, if you wish to give us a call, our telephone number here is 4990-5965. Once again, 4990-5965. So what song am I going to play for you this morning? I have quite a few songs, but sometimes you start off the morning and it's a very hard choice. But I think one of my favorites that I'll be playing this morning to start the day off is Casey Chambers' Not Pretty Enough.

Yes, Belfast. Well, that was the first request by Joanne of Mayfield. Joanne, I've got the other two songs coming up, so have a good day and thanks for calling in. The second song I'm going to play for you is It's a Heartache by Bonnie Tyler, and the third one that you've requested, You Drive Me Crazy, Shakin' Stevens. So thanks for calling in. This is 2CHR. Our telephone number here, 4990-5965. That's 4990-5965. Here's It's a Heartache, Bonnie Tyler.

Yeah, You Drive Me Crazy. That was the last of Joanne's three requests. And have a great day. Now, the next song I'm going to play for you, not for you, sorry, for one of our requests. I don't have a name here, but it's coming. There's a Rainbow in Every Teardrop by Wayne Hosborough. So there's a rainbow in every teardrop. Stay tuned. This is Radio 2CHR, Central Community Radio Station, and you're listening to Richard Tannen. I'll be with you till 12 noon. Telephone number here, 499-05965. Here's Wayne Hosborough in There's a Rainbow in Every Teardrop.

0: Yeah, that was Olivia Newton-John and Peter Allen, Tenderfield Sadler. The one before that was Wayne Hosborough. There's a rainbow in every teardrop. This is 2CHR Central Hunter Radio. Our telephone number here, 4990-5965. I will be playing some more songs, but I also have somebody coming in at 10 o'clock. It will be the curator from Aberdare Museum. So stay tuned if you want some information on that museum. That's going to happen at 10 o'clock. Next song I'm going to play for you is by Ed Sheeran, Thinking Out Loud. But before that, I'm going to go to some of our sponsors' messages. They're very important. We'll play them for you. Then it'll be Ed Sheeran, Thinking Out Loud. So first of our sponsors' messages.
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Yes, that was Ed Sheeran thinking out loud the words, Baby, We Found Love, right where we are. The next song has been requested by Florence Tannen of Nalkaba, Kamal's No Charge. I haven't heard this one before, but this is a new request. Nonetheless, here it is, Florence. I hope you enjoy this song.

Now, our little boy came up to his mama in the kitchen this evening while she was fixing the supper. And he handed her a piece of paper he'd been writing on. And after wiping her hands on her apron, she read it. And this is what it said. For mowing the lawn, $5. For making my own bed this week, $1. Going to the store, 50 cents. And playing with little brother while you went shopping, 25 cents. Taking out the trash, $1. And getting a good report card, $5. And for raking the yard, $2. Total load, $14.75. Well, his mom looked at him standing there expectantly, and I could see the memories flashing through her mind. And so she picked up the pen and turning the paper over. This is what she wrote. For the 9 months I carried you, grown inside me, no charge. For the nights I sat up with you,

you caused through the years. That is no charge. And when you add it all up, the full cost of my love is no charge. For the nights filled with dread and all the worries ahead, no charge. For advice and the knowledge and the cost of your college, no charge. For the toys, food and clothes, and even for wiping your nose, there is no charge, son. And when you add it all up, the full cost of my love is no charge. Well, when he finished reading, he had great big old tears in his eyes. And he looked up at her standing there and said, "Mom, I sure do love you." And then he took the pen and in great big letters he wrote, "Paid in full." And Lord knows, when you add it all up, the cost of real love is no charge.

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1: Yes, that was a beautiful song by Kamal. Thanks, Florence, for that request. It is great words. They say there's no charge. The mother's love is the greatest love of all time beside our God. Beautiful song. I will keep it on my playlist and play it some other time in the future. Okay, the next song I'm going to play for you is by Willie Nelson, Yesterday When I Was Young. Stay tuned. 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If you wish to give us a call, that's the number. The time now is 9:40 a.m. Here's Willie Nelson, Yesterday When I Was Young.

When I was young, the taste of life was sweet as rain upon my tongue. I teased at life as if it were a foolish game, the way the evening breeze

0: Yes, that was Lobo. How Can I Tell Her About You? The one before that was by Willie Nelson, Yesterday When I Was Young. We're going to go to some of our sponsors' messages, and then I'll continue playing some more songs, and after which we're getting one of the curators from Aberdare Museum, and that's Sir Edgeworth David Memorial Museum. They're 209 Cessnock Road. We'll be having a brief interview, and Kim was going to give us a brief mention about the museum and all the benefits of visiting and the funds that the museum raises. So stay tuned, and it's going to be coming just after the news at 10 o'clock. So here's some of our sponsors' messages, and then we'll continue.
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0: release of the Intergenerational Report. It comes amidst fears of further interest rate hikes, on top of a federal budget which has landed poorly. The opposition's Tim Wilson says households are feeling the pinch.
1: This government has spectacularly managed a trifecta where rents are rising, the price of houses are dropping at the top end while they're barely moving for first-time entrants, which is a spectacular achievement in itself, and then, of course, they're smashing confidence.
0: Westpac claims a massive AI rollout is driving major efficiency gains despite rising safety concerns. Air News' Lee Harrison has more.
2: The bank has revealed over 70% of its 35,000 workers now use AI daily. That's up from 14% in January. Executives say the tech shaved 2 years off a major system migration for just $17,000 in software tokens. Massive savings are also reported across mortgage processing, removing 250,000 manual tasks a year. However, the rapid push comes as industry experts warn of severe risks from data breaches to rogue automated behaviour. Lee Harrison, Air News.
0: Defence personnel are sounding the alarm over security measures at military facilities across Australia. An investigation is underway after a man stormed the RAF base in Darwin, allegedly assaulting an ADF member and stealing a vehicle. Sources say the nation's Defence Force bases aren't well equipped to handle such incursions. Victoria's Carroll government says a backflip on Jack's Law is not a ploy to win votes. The Premier is now promising police will be given sweeping new powers to detect knives. The plan follows lobbying by Jack's parents, Brett and Belinda Beasley, and comes as crime.